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26: With Marshall Radio Weather, I'm meteorologist Mace Michaels. Tonight, a partly cloudy sky, a low in the low 50s. For tomorrow, we'll look for more sunshine than clouds. By the late afternoon, though, a shower or two could pop up. Highs in the upper 70s. Lots of sunshine this weekend, a little breezy and heating up. Highs pretty close to 90. Live bands and lakeside vibes. Don't miss the Worthington Windsurfing and Music Festival coming up June 12th and 13th. 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

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Yeah, all of the heat coming through your windows is just heating it up. 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
6: I have always been excited, interested in personal mobility. But then I start asking myself why I never walked, even though walking is the safest way of getting around the cities. 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
5: Robot shoes.
7: Interesting.
5: That will let you walk three times faster. It sounds like the CEO at Shift Robotics wants everyone to be like you and I.
7: I'm not joking. I think I do walk about 6 miles per hour as is. In fact, you want to see an awkward day is watch me having to walk in hallways or walk down corridors with people. I have to sit there and focus on how to walk slower.
5: Inside
7: and I just
5: too.
7: Look dumb. I just look dumb because I'm like, how do you guys walk so slow? I really want to know how people walk so slow. Are they taking shorter strides or what's the deal? But everyone to me just looks like they're just lollygagging
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7: Faster
5: you walk, I agree.
7: And I'm a constant.
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5: I see $500 robotic shoes that let me walk three times faster. 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

0: Forks Hit Music Station, XL93. I'm McCabe. Madison is calling in because she is feeling anxious but excited about something. What's happening this week?
1: I have a really big meeting at work, and it could lead to a possible promotion, so I'm really looking forward to that.
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2: 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Shinedown, Fargo Dome, August 20th. Have I mentioned yet that we are your concert connection? It's an important nugget of information that we hope for you to retain. That when it comes to thinking, who is your concert connection? It's us! We are your concert connection. Oh, yeah, I did mention it back there. Sorry, really can't be said too many times, though. The 2026 Great Year of Concert Ticket Winning continues on XL93. It's true, in the Chinese calendar, the 2026 is the year of the concert, right?
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2: With Marshall Radio Weather, I'm meteorologist Mace Michaels. Tonight, a partly cloudy sky, a low in the low 50s. For tomorrow, we'll look for more sunshine than clouds. By the late afternoon, though, a shower or two could pop up. Highs in the upper 70s. Lots of sunshine this weekend, a little breezy and heating up. Highs pretty close to 90. Live bands and lakeside vibes. Don't miss the Worthington Windsurfing and Music Festival coming up June 12th and 13th. 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
5: 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It's called Earsay. It's an audiobook club and audiobook podcast. The first season, Ed Helms and I co-hosted together. This season, I'm rolling solo. It's basically a deep dive on a bunch of audiobooks across different genres. So the first season, we had horror, sci-fi. One of my favorites probably was Ed interviewed Rob Reiner, who was very gracious and giving with his time, really insightful. I had the chance to interview Questlove for Mark Ronson's book about DJing and nightlife, and Questlove knows everything about music. So you ask him a simple question, or what I thought was a simple question, and you get this like encyclopedic answer that was very, very cool. This season, my favorite is probably Stephen King's The Body, and we interviewed Will Wheaton, who I was a fan of because The Body is what Stand By Me, the movie, was based off of, and I've probably seen that 100 times. As a kid. So I was a big Will Wheaton fan. He narrates the audiobook. So to talk to him about like, what was it like as an adult narrating the audiobook that you did the movie version of when you were a kid? And then he's so forthcoming with a lot of his struggles over the years, personal, professional, that like suddenly it just turned into this like, whoa, I get to have this conversation. And the fans of any of that, Stephen King, Will Wheaton, The Body, Stand By Me, it was just like a big warm hour-long convo with somebody that you love. So I get to do this every week, and if you like audiobooks, you know, tune into the episode that best fits the audiobooks you like.
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I could be

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There's a new study that says people tend to be more generous after they exercise. So I guess if you're going to be asking someone for something, maybe go on a run or go to the gym with them first, and that works.

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1: I'm McCabe. 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
18: With Marshall Radio Weather, I'm meteorologist Mace Michaels. Tonight, a partly cloudy sky, a low in the low 50s. For tomorrow, we'll look for more sunshine than clouds. By the late afternoon, though, a shower or two could pop up. Highs in the upper 70s. Lots of sunshine this weekend, a little breezy and heating up. Highs pretty close to 90. Live bands and lakeside vibes. Don't miss the Worthington Windsurfing and Music Festival coming up June 12th and 13th. Currently, it's 72 degrees.
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She'll be alright. 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

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Shinedown's coming to the Fargo Dome. You ready? 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
16: With Marshall Radio Weather, I'm meteorologist Mace Michaels. Tonight, a partly cloudy sky, a low in the low 50s. For tomorrow, we'll look for more sunshine than clouds. By the late afternoon, though, a shower or two could pop up. Highs in the upper 70s. Lots of sunshine this weekend, a little breezy and heating up. Highs pretty close to 90. live bands, and lakeside vibes. Don't miss the Worthington Windsurfing and Music Festival, coming up June 12th and 13th. 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
1: I love when we get excuses to drink coffee. 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
5: Cal Penn from the Harold and Kumar franchise, How I Met Your Mother, House, 24, Designated Survivor.
6: You have to learn a lot for some of these roles, like the press secretary for the White House and speechwriter for Designated Survivor. You can't just fake your way through stuff like that.
7: You kind of got to be intelligent.
8: Do you?
7: Well,
6: we couldn't do it.
7: Well, that's why we're asking. If not, then maybe it's something we could do, but I don't know.
8: I'm kidding. For me, it was the when I was on House playing Dr. Kuttner, that was the one where I think I had to do the most research, because you're doing medical procedures and you're doing them in scenes where the stuff you're talking about is not the doctor stuff. So, like, especially if you're doing, you know, a procedure on a patient who's sedated, You and the other, like me and Olivia Wilde, have dialogue about something completely unrelated to the medical procedure, which means that you need to learn the medical procedure as if you know it like the back of your hand. So we had doctors who were on the writing staff. There were consultants who would walk you through the medical procedure. There were like hours that we'd spend on YouTube just watching these like gruesome procedures that we're supposed to know. So I loved it though, because, and then, you know, I think there's like a certain cockiness that every actor has. So there are times where I'm like, yeah, I could perform a spinal tap.
6: Yeah, do people ever ask you for real medical advice if something, they quickly need something?
8: Nobody's asked me for medical advice, but I do. I'm always really tempted to, like, if you're on a plane and they ask if anybody's a doctor,
7: you're going
8: to
7: stand up
8: and be like, "Does on TV count?"
7: That's fantastic.
6: You got this one.
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1: I love the iHeart Festival because you get every little piece of music, and there are so many superstars this year. I mean, BTS selling out stadiums. Kenny Chesney sells out stadiums. We got the biggest pop star in the world right now. Zara Larsson's been taking over all there for you. If you have a Capital One card, get your tickets in the presale on Friday. We were

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2: 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On everything, we are at New Hit List. I'm at La Crystal Rosas. So ready for her to drop her new album, Olivia Rodrigo, Drop Dead, on the New Hit List.

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0: Home of the Trevor D in the Morning Show on XL93, the Forks Hit Music Station. Hey, bestie, you know what we do here on the new hit list? 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Music is so healing, and we want to make sure that when it comes to new music, you get delivered the best. 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
22: With Marshall Radio Weather, I'm meteorologist Mace Michaels. Tonight, a partly cloudy sky, a low in the low 50s. For tomorrow, we'll look for more sunshine than clouds. By the late afternoon, though, a shower or two could pop up. Highs in the upper 70s. Lots of sunshine this weekend, a little breezy and heating up. Highs pretty close to 90. Live bands and lakeside vibes. Don't miss the Worthington Windsurfing and Music Festival coming up June 12th and 13th. 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

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Hip Hot Sides, the new hit list. I'm Crystal Rosas. Hailey Bieber was stunned these $1,000 of Valentine's.

0: the home of the Trevor D in the Morning Show, XL 93. It's the new hit list. Monsta X was at Kyun Peak Festival. 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
5: The first big thing we all remember you from is Harold and Kumar go to White Castle. 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
6: 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I don't know if I've been in the last year. Let me tell you what's interesting about that company, because I get a version of this question often. And the coolest part to me is when we made that movie, White Castle was obviously super down. Their only rule was, like, they didn't care about the R-rated comedy or the stoner content or any of that. They're still a family-owned company in Ohio. 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

She'll be alright. 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It just teaches the heart how to

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We are the place just trying to let you know what's up in the new music world right here on the new hit list. We have some Taylor Swift coming up, Swifty, some Malcolm Todd. That record's so good. Noah Kahan is going crazy too. So keep it right here wherever you go on the new hit list. I'll be back tomorrow night. Till then, at La Crystal Rosa's, Harry Styles, American Girls. Don't we love him?

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0: 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All right, let's see what we're celebrating today. What's going on? It's Rach, and it's National Donut Day. I don't know who needs to hear that. Me and my pregnant self. I needed to hear that. Thank you.
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0: Don't forget to tell your smart device to play XL93 on iHeartRadio. 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
3: Here is the CEO of Shift Robotics talking about his invention.
4: I have always been excited, interested in personal mobility. But then I start asking myself why I never walked, even though walking is the safest way of getting around the cities. When you push off your toe, we need something that prevents you from slipping backwards. Control the fall, we stop giving you more gas to continue accelerating.
3: Robot shoes.
5: Interesting.
3: That will let you walk three times faster. It sounds like the CEO at Shift Robotics wants everyone to be like you and I.
5: I'm not joking. I think I do walk around 6 miles per hour as is. In fact, you want to see an awkward day is watch me having to walk in hallways or walk down corridors with people. I have to sit there and focus on how to walk slower.
3: Inside
5: and I just look dumb. I just look dumb because I'm like, how do you guys walk so slow? I really want to know how people walk so slow. Are they taking shorter strides or what's the deal? But everyone to me just looks like they're just lollygagging
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5: The
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3: The faster you move, the more time you have for other activities.
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3: Robotic shoes going to let everybody else walk three times faster. Imagine how fast. You're going to walk 18 miles an hour if you put these bad boys
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1: How we doing? 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
2: How we doing? It's Rach. And coming up, we got Somber, Taylor Swift, who just dropped a new song that we get to play for you today from the Toy Story 5 soundtrack. 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
1: 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I'm going to go with, I think it's green, McKenna.
2: I'm going to say green, too. 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
0: Green is right. 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
2: All in one?
1: Close.
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0: 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All right, one more here. 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
1: An icon, that of which is Dua Lipa and her wedding outfit, or her wedding outfit that she wore to the courthouse to get married before they make their way to Sicily. 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

0: XL93. 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And your national holidays today are four of the foodies. 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
1: 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We got your favorites like Tate McRae on the way, Olivia Dean, new Ariana Grande. 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
1: 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It's National Moonshine Day. 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

0: It's XL93. 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It's Rach. We got Justin Bieber, Alex Warren, Nicki Minaj on the way. 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
2: Mother's Day weekend. We had our amazing moms on the show on Thursday. My mom played our little interview on the Trevor D Mini Morning Show podcast for all of her pals in the apartment complex.
3: Mm-hmm.
2: They're arguing about whose mom sounded better, as you and I were arguing.
3: Yeah, it was a cage match there, for sure.
2: How was Mother's Day itself? Did you do well?
3: No, I did not.
2: We're arguing whose bars are lower for Mother's Day.
3: You win. You were worse. You did worse than me.
2: Well, I sent both our moms a card.
3: Oh, yeah, that's right.
2: My mom's card just arrived yesterday, by the way. Happy Mother's Day, Mom. And all total, and she knew this was coming, too. It wasn't a cancellation that we had to run to the Twin Cities for business. Not my business.
3: Yeah.
2: But my wife had business. So we had to do that last weekend. Now we're going to go up to Winnipeg this weekend.
3: Are you being that bird from the Muppet Christmas Carol? Is that who
2: business.
3: You were being?
2: Business. It's amazing.
3: I picked up on this. Yeah.
2: We've got one more thing we can say.
3: That's right.
2: Yeah. What was I talking about?
3: Business, I believe. Yeah.
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3: Yeah, you had business.
2: It's the American way.
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3: Now I forgot everything. 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I knew Trevor, you did.
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2: To make us look better,
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2: you and
3: right.
2: I both.
3: That's right.
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XL93. How we living? It's Rach. 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

0: 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How we doing? It's Rach. And let's see, it's National Donut Day today. If you wanted to have a breakfast of champions, that is exactly what my 8.5 month pregnant brain needed to hear.
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0: How about Olsen twin Ashley Olsen? Is she dead or is she alive?
1: Oh, I. What do you think, Heather?
2: She's alive.
1: Yeah, I don't think I've heard otherwise. I'm going to go with your gut on that one. I hope.
0: She is indeed alive. Yep.
1: She is indeed alive.
0: Okay. We haven't heard much from the Olsen twins. All right, you need one more.
2: Parent Trap.
0: We're in pretty good shape here.
2: I love that.
0: Bob Saget, who played Danny Tanner from Full House, dead or alive?
2: Danny.
1: The old man. The girl's dad.
2: Yeah.
1: Do you think he's around still? Do you think there's going to be an upcoming Fuller House or Fullest House reunion, perhaps?
2: Maybe. Mm-hmm. I'd say he's alive.
1: Mm-hmm. Should I let her think that, Trevor?
0: Well, you can think that.
1: Okay, we'll let you think that. I'll go with that.
0: The answer is he is no longer with us.
1: He is no longer with us. He died during COVID. I probably should have told you that, but we had to let you sweat for a second.
0: Accidental head trauma in an Orlando hotel room back in 2022. That's how fast time flies. It's okay. We still have a couple more chances here.
2: Okay.
0: All right. Let's go with Samuel L. Jackson. L. Jackson.
2: He's alive.
1: I'm going to go with that.
0: In fact, a special treat here. I think I've got him on the line.
3: I have had it with these motherfucking snakes on this motherfucking plane.
0: Thank you, Samuel L. Jackson. Always available on short notice. And Heather, you're a winner.
1: Yay.
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16: With your iHeartRadio Forks forecast, I'm meteorologist Brandon Bormans. Partly sunny skies today with just an isolated shower or thunderstorm possible. High temps in the mid to upper 70s. For tonight, mostly clear skies, good sleeping temps with lows in the lower 50s. On Saturday, sunny and quite warm with highs in the upper 80s. 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
17: Current temperature is 56 degrees.
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1: How we doing? Happy Friday. You made it. It's Rach. And I know just the way we can celebrate, or at least start it off right. And that's with some national holidays to give you a good excuse to celebrate your weekend. Coming up next after Zara Larsson.

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1: Okay, I don't know who needed a good excuse to have a donut for breakfast. 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
5: With your iHeartRadio Forks forecast, I'm meteorologist Brandon Borbins. Partly sunny skies today with just an isolated shower or thunderstorm possible. High temps in the mid to upper 70s. For tonight, mostly clear skies. Good sleeping temps with lows in the lower 50s. On Saturday, sunny and quite warm with highs in the upper 80s. 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
6: Current temperature is 56 degrees.
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0: home of the Trevor D in the morning show on XL 93, the Forks Hit Music Station. How we doing? It's Rach. We got Ray, Taylor Swift, Neon Trees on the way. Speaking of Taylor, she dropped a new song today that's featured on the Toy Story 5 soundtrack that you'll be able to listen to all day long here on iHeartRadio for New Music Fridays. 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
19: President Trump says he'd be honored to meet the Supreme Leader of Iran, in his words, if it was to make a deal. He was asked if he would meet Iranian Supreme Leader Ayatollah Khamenei if a deal is reached to end the war that is now in its fourth month. One person is dead, six others are injured following a mass shooting in Birmingham, Alabama. It happened Thursday night during what was described as a large gathering. Officers responded to a call of multiple shots fired and arrived to find at least seven people suffering from gunshot wounds. The victims were all transported to a nearby hospital where one was later pronounced dead. Investigators recovered more than 30 shell casings from the crime scene. No arrests have been announced. A new song from Taylor Swift is now streaming. I Knew It, I Knew You is from the upcoming film Toy Story 5, which is coming out in 2 weeks. I'm Michael Kastner.
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20: With your iHeartRadio Forks forecast, I'm meteorologist Brandon Borbins. Partly sunny skies today with just an isolated shower or thunderstorm possible. High temps in the mid to upper 70s. For tonight, mostly clear skies. Good sleeping temps with lows in the lower 50s. On Saturday, sunny and quite warm with highs in the upper 80s. 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
21: Current temperature is 56 degrees.
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3: 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National Start Over today. 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

0: Friday, 6:01 right now. Nice day yesterday. Low 80s. Hopefully we'll be around that again today. Little bit of fog today. We'll burn off fast here and the sun really gets rolling. Partly cloudy right now, 57. 82 yesterday. Slight chance of showers this afternoon. Mostly sunny and 78. Mostly clear, 56 tonight. Then Saturday, sunshine and 90. We've got heat for the weekend. Sunny, 93. Breezy, though, Sunday. South winds to 40 miles an hour. And Monday, showers and thunderstorms. Partly sunny, 84 and breezy. 57 right now downtown Grand Forks. 84 yesterday's high. 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The Traeger Pro Series 34 Wood Pellet Grill from Burger's Ace Hardware. Grand prize goes up Thursday the 18th. We've got Matt Rife tickets again today. 7:15 will declare a really, really important song of the day that could get you to the show next time that song plays. Matt Rife, Fargo Dome next Saturday night. We will be working on next week North Dakota State Fair tickets. Alex Warren, John Party, Jesse Murph, T.I. all going to be at the North Dakota State Fair in Minot. Getting rolling July 17th. And we're going to start working on the very own Grand Forks Fair here with your ride passes, unlimited ride passes, next couple weeks. Yeah, 2 weeks from right now, it will be mid-Grand Forks Fair time already, if you can believe that. A lot going on. Free Food Fridays here. Got gift cards to Fire Pot Korean Barbecue and Hot Pot for you guys, too, today. But first things first, like we always do, let's catch you up.
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0: TV, the entertainment world, and whatever. Bret Michaels. A fine story here for Just Because You Love Throwbacks Weekend. Bret Michaels' daughter, Rainey, is on the new Netflix reality show, Calabasas Confidential, and told a funny story about what it was like growing up with a rock star dad.
3: The craziest thing I've experienced with my dad being a rock star is probably seeing a bunch of boobs at his concerts. Growing up, every concert we would go to, there'd just be boobs everywhere. Then I would collect the bras that they would throw on stage and then end up donating them to like a women's shelter because we were like, what are we going to do with all these bras? One of my best friends came to one of the concerts and our moms both happened to have very fake boobies. So my friend thought something was wrong with the woman because she'd never seen real boobs. She's like, what's that? What's wrong with those boobs?
0: Very tasteful. She does sound very level-headed. Bret Michaels' daughter telling a funny story about growing up with a rock star daddy. Keep the stories throwback related here today. Here's what you missed. TV, the entertainment world, and whatever. Madonna put on a surprise 15-minute show in Times Square last night. Grindr streamed it live, and here's how it began and how it ended.

0: take or kill.
1: Now, that was the only time she spoke. The rest of the time, it was lip-syncing and choreographed moves with her dancers. The stage was built into a giant big screen. Doors opened when her show began. When they closed, the screen said, "Thanks for coming. The show is over. Please disperse." Madonna surprised 15-minute show in the Times Square area last night. Only in New York City, Madonna. Significant again in 2026. Love it.
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1: All right, good news trifecta. Let's go. Let's get into this. An Arizona Police Department shared video of officers and wildlife officials using a tarp to catch and tranquilize bears that fell out of a tree. And it was crazy enough to work. Even though one of them basically fell on top of the zonked out bear.
3: She's coming.
8: Get him to the ground and back off. 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
3: Goes her head.
8: Yeah, she's coming. Get up. Back up, everybody. Good.
1: The department says the bear is great and has been relocated. Video is up at XL93.com. Another good news today, a woman spotted an elderly woman named Mary struggling to get around as she was working as a cleaner at a movie theater. So she set up a GoFundMe to help her get to retirement. And it's raised more than $146,000. She later surprised Mary with the amount and she was grateful. Mary sounds like a good person who's been helpful and generous to others as well. And finally, if your own child's having trouble finding a summer job, they can try starting their own thing. A pair of 16-year-old twins in California named Chaz and Chase Clemens have become sensations since launching their $5 hot dog cart as a summer gig last year. Glizzy Street is known for its bacon-wrapped dogs. A bear catch, a GoFundMe retirement, and $5 hot dogs, your good news trifecta. Wake up and win trivia on the way on Free Food Friday, but first, a National Donut Day. Jerry Seinfeld with a comedy clip for the morning. 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
9: The Donut Hole. 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What a horrible little snack. If you want a donut, have a donut. Why are you eating the hole? It's such a freaky metaphysical concept to begin with. 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
1: 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Let's get you a nice little gift card. Give me a right answer to my Wake Up and Win trivia question. And we can also put your dad on the short list for the grill. The Traeger grill from Burger of Ace Hardware going out 2 weeks from yesterday. Just about all Americans have one of these, but 100 years ago, only one person in 10 could say the same. What is it? So most likely, altogether, you have three of these. Just about all Americans have one of these, but 100 years ago, only one person in 10 could say the same. Most likely, you have three of these. So 100 years ago, most likely, most people had two of these. 701-746-9393. You'll see if I need to drop more hints on you guys. We've got Freak Files on the way. 6:30 Freak Files coming up today. We are going to talk about the highest paying jobs for teens. Still searching for that summer gig out there. And if you like wine and pickles, do I have the trend for you next? 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
23: I'm Dave Anthony, Fox News. Senators were up all night working on a contentious funding bill, and just before 5 o'clock this morning, a 52-47 final vote.
24: This bill, as amended, is passed.
23: It's Republicans cheering because no Democrats supported this legislation, providing nearly $70 billion for Border Patrol and Immigration and Customs Enforcement through 2029. They call ICE out of control and want reforms, but the bill passed using a reconciliation process they could not block. Some amendments to the bill failed, including an attempt for Congress to block a nearly $1.8 billion fund the Trump administration set up to pay those who claim they were politically targeted by the Biden Justice Department. But the acting attorney general, after pushback from Republicans and Democrats, now says that fund will not be set up. The Senate bill also does not include $1 billion in security for the controversial White House ballroom. President Trump says is privately funded and boasted late last night on Truth Social is vital for national security, but there's a court hearing today challenging him.
25: A lower court judge had ordered that construction on the new ballroom stop. Judge Richard Leon agreed with the National Trust for Historic Preservation, which had sued, saying the changes require congressional approval. But a three-judge appellate panel allowed construction to move forward through at least early June when they hear arguments. The deputy director of the Secret Service has filed documents explaining that stopping this project could put lives in danger.
23: Fox's Jessica Rosenthal. Still no deal to the U.S. conflict and with Iran ending. President Trump says the goal remains to stop Iran from having a nuclear weapon.
26: We're going
23: to
26: win on paper. Or we're going to win military. One way or the other.
27: Now, at the moment, there are doubts over a potential peace deal. Israeli forces and the Iranian-backed militant group Hezbollah continue to exchange strikes, despite Israel and Lebanon agreeing to a ceasefire. Hezbollah has rejected the latest deal, saying it's humiliating and is demanding all Israeli troops retreat from Lebanon.
23: Jeff Paul in Dubai. 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
1: 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Or I've got a gift card to DHI Sweet Street. Just about all of Americans have one of these, but 100 years ago, only 1 in 10 people could claim this. I'll just say check your license. Check your passport. That should help you out with a hint. 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The new dating trend called wildflowering. I haven't said in a while, it's got to be tough to be single in 2026. 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
1: 93. All right, last crack at this. 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
1: Organ donor is not what I'm looking for, no. 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
2: Okay.
1: Chances are you have 3 of these. That's your hint.
2: You have 3 of them?
1: I'm sorry? Yeah, that's your hint. That's one of your hints. Think about it.
2: Okay. Thank you.
1: The answer is a middle name. Yeah. Middle name. Do you like your middle name? Do you ever use your middle name? Just about all Americans have a middle name. 100 years ago, only 1 in 10 people could claim this. Does this mean in 100 years from now, we are going to have 4 names? Think about that.
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1: All right, summer vacation is here for the kids. Looking for a job. Teenagers across the country searching for those part-time summer jobs, which can be tough to come by these days, but new research may help point teens in the direction of a gig that will help them make the most money. A new report from Resume Genius highlights the highest-paying jobs for teens. Topping the list of high-paying jobs for teens is car technician and mechanic, which has a median hour wage of almost $24. While landing this job depends on a natural ability or skill in mechanics, of course, and basic knowledge of vehicles, teens with the right skills can expect that top pay. But if you don't have the skills, there's babysitting at number 2 on the list. Median hour wage for babysitting right now, $23.08 an hour. Remember, getting $20 a night for babysitting for 6-7 hours sometimes. It was some time ago, yes. But babysitting. Retail supervisor, median hourly wage, $22.75. Coach and scout, median hour wage, $22.08. That might be a tough one to find. I don't think there's a lot of those. Food service supervisors, median hour wage, $20.20. Or just set up the lemonade stand on a nice day in front of your house. I don't think it matters how old you are. What's the general rule? If it's neighborhood kids, you know the kids, you buy the lemonade, right? All right, time to get trendy on a Friday. Move over frozen jalapenos. The internet's latest Sauvignon Blanc obsession involves frozen dill pickles, pickle brine, and even ice. This season's viral drink, easy to make. Just add frozen pickle slices to a glass of chilled Sauvignon Blanc, with some fans taking it a step further by turning it into a pickle-infused wine cocktail. After putting the trend to test, tasters at Food & Wine found out the pickle flavor overwhelmed the wine. Though at least one self-described pickle lover thought it was almost enjoyable. If the idea is sipping pickle brine, if that sounds appealing to you, there's plenty of other pickle-forward flavored drinks out there. But this quirky wine mashup is definitely having a moment online right now. New trend is people adding frozen pickles to Sauvignon Blanc. You need that little pickle spice. I guess I'm not a wine guy, so that's why I wouldn't do that to begin with. Just give me a frozen pickle. That's all I need. All right, dating trends in 2026. Have you heard of wildflowering? New buzzword called wildflowering, where single people intentionally relax labels and timelessness for the sake of having fun and getting to know another person more casually. It's about relaxing your status, encouraging single people to let romance grow naturally. No labels, no timelines, no pressure to define exactly where things are headed. So instead of there being a big moment and a timeline of when all the relationship steps will happen, it's more like, we'll see where this goes. One dating expert says it can be liberating and more fun, especially if you have a tendency to overthink things and feel the need for a person to check every box from the get-go. She said dates should be less about racing toward the finish line and more about staying curious, learning about yourself, and figuring out what you actually want from a partner. One caveat, though, if you're wildflowering, you should be open about it so the other person knows you're going with the flow. Wasn't this like dating casually? Isn't that the same thing? Especially here, they say, since one of the dating red flags for some people is serial daters who bounce from one prospect to another without ever deepening a connection. Those people probably need more structure, not less. But it'll always be the healthy communication. Those same red flags exist for people who are looking for something more intense and regimented, but don't let the other person know up front. But yeah, wildflowering feels like a throwback. Before swiping left or right on hundreds of profiles, you meet someone and spend a while getting to know them, hanging on as long as you're both enjoying it. But hey, wildflowering, I've said it before, it's got to be tough to be a single person in the dating world in 2026. Good luck. That's Freak Files.
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1: Chance of showers this afternoon. Otherwise, mostly sunny. Would climb to 78. Mostly clear, 56 tonight. For tomorrow, sunshine, a warm 190. Sunny, 93, but breezy on Sunday. South winds to 40 miles an hour. Monday, showers and thunderstorms, but partly sunny, 84, breezy. Not a washout on Monday. 58, partly cloudy skies downtown Grand Forks. 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
3: Well, let's make us feel old. It's a Just Because You Love Throwbacks weekend. The what is now considered dad rock list. But first, TV Tidbits for the weekend. Other than sports, we'll do sports shorts in about 10 minutes. APM CW tonight, second season premiere of Totally Funny Animals. 8 p.m. on Starz, the first season finale of Amadeus. Netflix, season finale of Pop Culture Jeopardy today. And on Hulu, the stand-up special Hannah Burner, None of My Business. Also new to Netflix, Office Romance, a romantic comedy starring Jennifer Lopez and Brett Goldstein, who you know as Roy Kent from Ted Lasso. She plays a CEO, gets involved with one of her employees. Apple TV, the premiere of Cape Fear, a 10-episode limited series starring Amy Adams and Patrick Wilson as a married couple terrorized by an ex-con. They helped wrongfully convict of murder. Jumping to Sunday, 7 o'clock, CBS Pink hosts the 79th Annual Tony Awards, and Sunday AMC, 8 p.m., the third season premiere of Interview with a Vampire, starring Sam Reed as the vampire, Lestat, and Jacob Anderson, Grey Worm from Game of Thrones, as his vampire offspring, Lewis. All right. What do you think when you hear the term dad rock? Like, Aerosmith, and maybe Bon Jovi would make the list. 80s and earlier, right? Van Halen. But there are many younger bands now considered dad rock by younger generations. Consider this list of bands you'd hate to admit are now dad rock as a humble reminder just how old you are. Weezer on the list, part of our iHeartRadio Music Festival. Yes, I'm really loving dad rock, looking at some of this list. The Offspring, they rocked Fargo Dome. Went to that show back in, I'm going to say it was February. I don't want to say I set the bar low for the show, but man, it was good. Good crowd interaction. They did a great job. Linkin Park, I'm okay with those guys. Korn, not really my bag. Incubus, number 6 on the list. Love to see Green Day live. They're at number 5. Foo Fighters, we're going to get you to the Foo Fighters. Fargo Dome in September. They just ooze cool. Doesn't matter how old they get. Fall Out Boy at 3. That's dad rock. Creed. I've always been so-so with Creed, but the number one answer, Blink 182, is now dad rock. We're going to rock some dad rock here. We're going to get to birthdays and our question of the day. Birthdays 8:15. Question of the day next. 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

0: Well, you're in and around the area this weekend. 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Let's do this for a question of the day today. Summer's here. It's a summertime weekend. Give me a food that screams out to you, it's summer, in all caps. What food screams out, it's summer? Free Food Friday winning. And we've got tickets to the races, River City Speedway. 7:15, we'll declare a really, really important song of the day worth some Matt Rife tickets. What food screams out, it's summer? That's my question of the day. We get to trending 7:30, National Donut Day. See if you agree with the donut power rankings. I have them posted already, so you can analyze this. 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Sports Shorts next. Happy National Donut Day. Maybe you're looking for something a little healthier.
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1: NHL Stanley Cup Finals last night. The Carolina Hurricanes even things up in overtime, defeating the Vegas Golden Knights 4-3. Game 3 tomorrow, shifting the series to Vegas. Meanwhile, in the NBA, Game 2 of the NBA Finals tonight in San Antonio, 7:30. The New York Knicks up in that series 1-0. Major League Baseball, the Kansas City Royals beat the Minnesota Twins at Target Field last night 8-6. Game 2 of their series is tonight. Legion Baseball, Fargo Post 400 beats the Grand Forks Royals 10-0. Grand Forks wins the second game 5-2. And the race is on tonight, River City Speedway. Finally, we go inside Minnesota Vikings camp. You saw the head-to-head battle coming, and didn't it take long for Kevin O'Connell, head coach of the Vikings, to try to address any tension between veteran quarterback Kyler Murray and incumbent J.J. McCarthy. This has been a hot topic of conversation since Murray and McCarthy gave very different answers to questions about the relationship last week. In conclusion, he didn't really have much to say. That's been your first look at sports.
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1: Slight chance of showers this afternoon. Mostly sunny. We'll get to 78. Then mostly clear and 56 tonight. Sunshine. Light winds at 90 tomorrow. We'll see how long the heat lasts. Your extended forecast coming up. Right now, partly cloudy skies. It's 58 downtown Grand Forks. What food do you scream summer? It's Free Food Friday. We're going into a summer weekend, and it's a great question of the day today. 7:15, we'll declare a really, really important song of the day worth more Matt Rife tickets. Coming to Fargo Dome next weekend. Or here's what you missed highlight. Can you imagine working as a server and getting fired because you got a big tip? Try to make sense of that next. Throwing it back. Ting Ting's XL93.

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13: Donut Power Rankings coming up and trending today, 7:30. Do you have a favorite? I know people get heated about the passionate choices inside the donut box, but we'll talk donuts at 7:30. Also, National Fish and Chips Day today. Good day for a fish fry. National Moonshine Day, good day for a shine and dine. National Veggie Burger Day, good day for a meatless barbecue. Trying to say that with heart. National Gingerbread Day. I think that'd be in December, June. National Ketchup Day. What's the most unusual thing you put ketchup on? Please don't say spaghetti. Please don't. National Start Over Day. Good day to try again today. We'll try again today to have another great little get-together. Robbing you guys to listen. Matt Rife tickets, 7:15. I'll declare a really, really important song of the day with some Matt Rife tickets. May start dabbling. I was going to wait till next week with either North Dakota State Fair tickets. Starting next week, we have passes to the Grand Forks Fair for unlimited rides we're going to work on. Win anything, we'll get Dad qualified for that Burger of Sace Hardware Grill, the Traeger Grill from Burger of Sace Hardware, sweet grill. Tell us why your dad's the best. When you win anything, and we'll get you on the short list, that grill goes out 2 weeks from yesterday at 8:35 in the a.m. Let's look at this weekend forecast. 84 degrees yesterday. Slight chance of showers this afternoon. Mostly sunny. We'll get to 78. Mostly clear, 56 tonight. Then for Saturday, sunshine in 90. Sunny, 93, breezy, south winds to 40 miles an hour for Sunday. And then for Monday, showers and thunderstorms, partly sunny, 84 and breezy. It's partly cloudy. It's 58 downtown Grand Forks. All right, dramatic pause. Let's get into our Here's What You Missed highlights.
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13: 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They're working hard for you. 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We meet a server from Georgia, from a Georgia Olive Garden. I'll just say BS stands for more than breadsticks here. 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
15: She received a $700 tip on a $30 tab from a regular customer that hadn't been in a while. She didn't notice it until after he left. When she took it to the manager told her to put zero in the tab because that was just too much money to hand out. Clearly, she was upset. Her manager then said to her that she's here to do a job, and if she can't do it, then she needs to leave. My daughter got herself together, completed her shift, and at the end of the shift, they then told her that they could give her 20%. So they gave her $6 on the $700 tip. Today, she was going to go in, which she did. They just fired her. So she's like, I don't want to leave because why all of a sudden do I have a $700 tip and I'm fired the next day? So they tell her that they're calling the police. And she's like, good, call the police because you're stealing my money.
13: The mom's rant goes on for about 8 minutes and ends with a picture of the receipt. And not only does it say $700 in numeral digits, the customer wrote underneath in words $700. He was contacted and claims his credit card shows a charge of only $38. He expected to see the $700 on it. The source story says no legal action has been filed at this point. A server fired by Olive Garden after receiving a $700 tip. I know, I tried to put the 1 + 1 = 3 together here to make sense of this. My two takes from this story is, yeah, definitely she got screwed here. I don't know how she didn't. I guess take number two would be, obviously nobody liked her at the place. Looking for an excuse to get rid of her. I don't know how you just take the tip and no, we're not gonna execute this $700 tip that was mandated by the customer and even wrote in words, $700, we're going to get rid of you. But my biggest take from this whole thing is I haven't been to the Olive Garden in a really long time and a long overdue for some all-you-can-eat salad soup and maybe the pasta if that's back. I don't think that's very summery. I don't think that's a summer food, but I haven't been there in a long time. They do have really good brewed, just plain iced tea at our Olive Garden in Grand Forks. And I know they wouldn't treat their servers like that. That's Georgia. All right, so more to come from the story. Surprised there has not already been a big rebuttal from the customer. I just want to hear about foods that scream summer to you today. What food screams summer? What's a food that screams summer to you? All right, see some answers rolling in here. Summertime foods. The second I smell hot dogs charring on a backyard grill, my brain goes full cannonball mode. That smells basically summer's theme song. Add potato salad, sweating in the sun, and somebody burning the buns. Perfect. If dinner comes with a mosquito bite, it's officially summer. It will now. The mosquitoes are out. I don't know if you guys noticed them yesterday. I wonder when the city will plan to spray. I've got to talk to the mayor about it. It's been a long time since we've had a flyover spraying. Not only does it look cool, but it's way more effective. I guess now the mayor's got his pilot's license. Maybe Brandon Pachinski can grab a plane and do some mosquito spraying. We'll ask him when we talk to the mayor Tuesday next time around. But back to, I know it's Tangent Tuesday on a Friday. Back to the conversation at hand. What food screams to you? It's summer. Can you toast a bun on the grill and get it right? Is there a magic amount of seconds you put it on the grill for? Mine either comes up just like a normal bun did with a little bit of warm on it for about 10 seconds, or it's black. I haven't tried that at home in a long time. A lot of answers rolling in on

0: My buddy Smalls, thanks for the throwback request. Some Jamiroquai going back to the 90s. It's Just Because You Love Throwbacks weekend. We do it the first weekend of the month. Let me know what you need to hear here. What you need to hear here. I know it's 7:15, time to declare that really, really important song of the day. I'll give you a two-minute warning. Let's get summer foodie right now. Many again, off to Lake Vaux for the weekend, doing whatever you do. Maybe you're just backyard grilling. What food screams out to you? It's summer in all caps. You can do some Choose Your Own Adventure winning here coming up on Free Food Friday. About 7:40, your next chance to win. What food screams out to you? It's summer. For me, it's watermelon, no contest. If I'm standing over the sink eating a slice the size of a toddler with juice running down both arms like I've lost control of my life, that's summer. Bonus points if there are rogue seeds and a sticky kitchen floor. We have it all chopped up, and by we, I mean my wife chops up the watermelon, chops it all into little pieces and puts it in a big container. Delicious to pull out for a lunch or dinner. Breakfast, too, for that matter. Summertime foods. What's summer food to you screams it's summer? What food to you screams it's summer? Check out some more answers. A lot of answers rolling in on especially the Excel page. Let's check the Trivity page here for a moment. Watermelon getting a lot of love here today. Thank you, Amy. Ribs in the smoker from Felicia. I don't have a smoker. I know people who have smokers. And to me, it seems like if you want to eat smoked ribs tomorrow, you've got to basically put them on the smoker now. Delicious, yes, but a lot goes into making smoked ribs to perfection. Brenda loving the wieners. Roasted hot dogs on an open fire. Long time since I've done that. Accidentally hit the wood, then you've got ash from the wood on your hot dog. Delicious. Renee is saying, when the grill is out and all types of food are being grilled at the same time, especially peppers and a hamburger. I've never tried grilling peppers and putting it on a hamburger at the same time. That sounds like it could be crazy enough to work. I guess it is for you, Renee. Thank you for sharing. And Jeremy's saying, anything on the grill or smoker and fresh cut fruit, roasting marshmallows for s'mores. Getting hungry for all the stuff right now at Good Goodness, it's 7:19. We better declare the really, really important song of the day right now. By the way, keep answering. Choose Your Own Adventure winning. We'll get your dad qualified for that grill. The fantastical Traeger grill. Do some summertime grilling from Burger of Ace Hardware. Really, really important song of the day. It's summer. It's a summertime weekend. The theme of the show has already been summer. Let's do Taylor's Cruel Summer. Next time Taylor Swift's Cruel Summer plays, we're going to blow some Matt Rife tickets. Taylor Swift, Cruel Summer, the really, really important song of the day today. Proud to be your concert event and activities connection. We're going to work on all the great North Dakota State Fair shows, too, beginning next week. Alex Warren, John Party, Jesse Murph, T.I. Might even sprinkle in some tickets next hour. I don't know if I can wait till next week. You will need to wait 10 minutes for trending National Donut Day. Do you agree with the donut power rankings? They are up at XL93.com, the charity page. We go to the North Dakota News Department for an XL93 information update next.
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19: From the iHeartRadio North Dakota newsroom, I'm Brenda Stewart. North Dakota, one of several states that will benefit from a new White House plan to direct federal funding toward keeping coal-fired power plants online.
20: The plan includes money for upgrades at Basin Electric Power Cooperative's Antelope Valley Station near Beulah. President Trump says he will use the Defense Production Act to provide $425 million for upgrades at 13 coal plants across the country. The plan also includes support for coal mines that supply those plants, including Freedom Mine near Beulah, which will get more than $27 million to help update Antelope Valley Station and improve efficiency. I'm Carrie Mack.
19: Minot City leaders have tightened the rules around temporary alcohol permits and finalized which businesses can qualify for one. From now on, permits can last no longer than 72 hours, and they will only be granted for a special event. The police chief or someone he designates will review applications and decide if they meet the criteria. If the chief denies a permit, the business can appeal the decision to the city manager. The changes take effect in January. And a new interactive exhibit is now open at the state capitol as the country prepares for its 250th anniversary. The Founders Museum is located on the ground floor near the Capitol Cafe. You can see digital portraits and short videos showcasing the 56 signers of the Declaration of Independence, along with a selection of influential women from the Revolution Revolutionary Era and pivotal events such as the Boston Massacre and Paul Revere's Midnight Ride. The North Dakota Capitol is open to visitors Monday through Friday from 8 a.m. to 5 p.m. I'm Brenda Stewart.

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1: All right, let's get donutted up here. Let's get passionate. National Donut Day is here. The power rankings are out. A lot of areas, like chains, are doing discounts. We don't really have a donut chain in Grand Forks. National Donut Day. While back, the Donut Addicts at Thrillist.com put out a rundown of 24 classic donuts. I don't know if there's any donut deals in Grand Forks. We don't have any donut chains, but we will look at the power rankings here. Rank from best to worst, and spoiler alert, if you're a cinnamon bun fan, get ready for a fight. Here's how they ranked them. I'll go through the top 10 right now. Then we'll go through a couple at the bottom of the list. Number 10, Glazed Twist and Sugar Twist. Really, I wouldn't say no to any of these. Blueberry Cake at 9. I do enjoy that one. They say it's severely underrated. I'm a blueberry boy. Crumb Cake, which adds a crunchy, buttery brown sugar topping to an already exquisite creation. The Chocolate Frosted, the classic Chocolate Frosted, 7. Donut Holes somehow make the list at number 6 because you can't eat, you can eat more than one, and there's no rules, I guess, in donut holes. You really feel guilty if you grab two regular donuts. Here's your top 5 power rankings. Apple Fritter at 5, the healthiest donut out there. Hey, apple's in the title, so let's not argue that today. The Raspberry Jelly at 4. Who doesn't enjoy a jelly? A sticky and a wonderfully a messy gift. The bronze medal goes to the old-fashioned. It's Ridge's app for catching glaze. Make eating this donut feel like a handheld portable pound cake. The Rainbow Sprinkle Donut at number 2 in the Donut Power Rankings. And numero uno, the good old glaze round, the so-called pinnacle of donuts everywhere. I do like a glaze. The glaze round donuts need to be eaten on day one. I mean, most of them do for their best taste. Bottom of the list, the third last here, the lemon jelly. The jelly in these donuts, mostly gloppy cornstarch mixtures with an artificial lemon flavor in an unnatural shade of yellow. Coconut cake at the second bottom at the power rankings here. No way around that. Coconuts are controversial. And plain cake donuts, I don't really care for the cake donuts myself unless it's the only donut out there. I can see why it made the bottom of the list. I do love a butterscotch donut, and that's really nowhere to be found on this list. I would put that in my top 5, probably top 3 for sure. Donut power rankings up. Let the controversy and the battles continue. XL93.com trivia page. Most importantly, though, happy National Donut Day.
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1: 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Your forecast, we've got a good weekend in store here. Slight chance of a shower this afternoon. Otherwise, mostly sunny, pleasant 78-degree day. For tonight, mostly clear, 56, and then bring on the heat for the weekend. Sunshine, light winds. It will be 90 on Saturday. Mostly sunny, south winds to 40 miles an hour, but 93 on Sunday. Then Monday, showers, thunderstorms in the forecast again, partly sunny, 84 and breezy. Right now, skies have become mostly cloudy. It's 59 downtown Grand Forks. Fun space fact, something you didn't know about all the planets. Something else you didn't know about the guy who founded North Face and what almost became a Canadian province. Well, fun with geography, too. I'll whip out my geography minor from the University of North Dakota. Betch didn't know next. Noah Kahn now with Great Divide, XL 93.

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2: North Face, is that still trendy? Still never owned a North Face product. But Betch didn't know the guy who founded the North Face died in 2015 from hypothermia after a kayaking accident. I don't know if he wasn't wearing any North Face stuff or not. We'll get that one out of the way. It's supposed to be fun facts, especially on a Friday. Betch didn't know the FBI followed Russell Crowe around for almost 2 years in the early 2000s after they got a credible threat Al-Qaeda was going to kidnap him as a cultural destabilization plot. I know, wild stuff. Going way back in music, the original lyrics. Do you guys know Rupert Holmes' Escape the Pina Colada song? If you like Humphrey Bogart and Getting Caught in the Rain, the original lyrics, but Holmes thought he had too many Bogart references in other songs, so he changed the lyric to If You Like Pina Coladas. Also, apparently he doesn't even like pina coladas, and he thinks they taste like diarrhea medicine. Diarrhea medicine. That's hilarious. Escape the Pina Colada song. You don't know that song? That just was 30 seconds of me blah, blah, blah, blah, blah, blah, blah, blahing on you guys. All right, let's whip out my geography minor from the University of North Dakota here. Betch didn't know the Bahamas almost became a Canadian province in 1911. But the plan fell through mostly because of the wave of racist fear that black people would leave the Bahamas to come live in other provinces. Canada almost had the Bahamas. And finally, let's go to space here. Space fact, bet you didn't know all the planets in the solar system could fit between the Earth and the Moon, although it'd be a tight squeeze. So they're probably not going to do that. NASA and the astronauts aren't going to move the planets. But they could. They could, and now you know, too. Friday, Saturday, Sunday, June 5, 6, and 7. Birthdays, 701-746-9393. Get those to me. We'll address those at 8:15. Question of the day today. What food do you scream summer? 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Hey!

0: 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Coming up here in about 15 minutes. Got a moron award handout. A thief hired a Waymo. But there's going to be a question here as we go to California as to who really gets the moron award. Story coming up. What food to you screams summer? 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Good luck. 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
1: That's all I do, man. Just watch TV all day, eat donuts. You know how I feel bad for the donut ladies when you go into these donut places? Because people can never make up their mind, you know? But the donut ladies know how to get back at you. They do the subtraction for you in front of the other customers and make you look like an idiot, you know? Yeah, I'll take a dozen donuts. I'll start with seven chocolate. You have five left. Oh, how many? Five. I have five donuts left, everybody. If I order one more, then how many would I have left? How many would I have at that point if I order another donut right now, this point in time? That's my question, donut lady. You think the donut ladies would just snap and shoot somebody, you know? Yeah, I'll take a dozen donuts. I'll start with four chocolate and two strawberry and three Bavarian crunch twists and five strawberry. No, honey, one honey wagon twist. No, three. No, two. No, one. One. Put them back. Put them back. Hey, let's go outside and think it over, huh?
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2: Senate Republicans have passed a $70 billion bill to fund ICE through the rest of President Trump's term. The Senate voted through the night on multiple amendments in a bill and an 18-hour-long so-called Votorama. The new bill includes about $38 billion for ICE, about $22 billion for the Border Patrol, and $5 billion for the Department of Homeland Security. One person is dead, six others are injured following a mass shooting in Birmingham, Alabama. It happened Thursday night during what was described as a large gathering in the Sandusky neighborhood. Investigators recovered more than 30 shell casings from the crime scene. No arrests have been announced. Garth Brooks is reportedly considering selling his music catalog. The Wall Street Journal reported that the deal could be valued as high as $2 billion. It would become one of the largest sales of a single artist catalog in history. I'm Michael Kastner.
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1: For today, skies will become sunny. Slight chance of a shower this afternoon, 78 to forecast high. Mostly clear, 56 tonight. Then for Saturday, sunshine and 90. Sunday, sunny, 93 and breezy. South winds to 40 miles an hour. So the heat's going to return for the weekend. Right now, sky's cloudy. We are sitting at 60. Showers in the vicinity. Maybe just a quick sprinkle enough to ruin a car wash downtown Grand Forks. It is 60. More on award on the way. The guy's escape plan using a Waymo, you'd think would get him the moron award. Full story, and we're going to try to decide together who should get the moron award next. XL 93.
3: Hello?
1: Well, hey.
3: Hi.
1: Good day. Who is this?
3: It's Josh.
1: Josh, what food do you scream summer?
3: So I would say I go with watermelon or anything grilled, but everybody kind of been saying that one. How about like a crawdad fry?
1: Ooh, that's an original answer. So would that be really fishy? I don't think I've ever dabbled with that.
3: A friend of mine did it once, and I tried a little bit of it. It wasn't too bad. It wasn't super fishy, what I remember.
1: I appreciate your originality points.
3: Thank you.
1: I know, it seems like a lot of work. I think about having that go to the grocery store and just buy stuff for burgers and hot dogs.
3: Yeah.
1: Hey, Josh, Free Food Friday winning. I can get you a gift card to Firepot Korean Barbecue and Hot Pot. We can get you into a movie at River Cinema of your choosing. I've got a nice little gift card to Palm Beach Tan here. DHI Sweet Street. Maybe the race is an upcoming Friday. Talk to me.
3: I'll do the Palm Beach Tan thing. Get the summer tan one.
1: I've got this gift card. It is yours. Let's get you this Palm Beach Tan gift card.
3: Hey, thank you. I really appreciate it.
1: You sound like you could use a couple free clear light and red light add-on sessions at Palm Beach Tan.
3: Oh, yeah.
1: Well, I think we got a lot of man points with this conversation, buddy. Do you need a throwback? Is it just because you love Throwbacks Weekend?
3: Yeah, sure. Let's do some Gangster's Paradise.
1: Yeah. Absolutely. We'll get that coming right up. What station's proud to be your, for now, Palm Beach Tan connection?
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1: Well, sometimes a really dumb plan is somehow crazy enough to work. A thief in San Francisco opted not to have a getaway driver and just hired a Waymo, so the car would drive itself out of Dodge. The man robbed a hot yoga studio, very San Francisco, right? And apparently got away with an armload of activewear or men's shorts. Which kind of sounds moronic because Waymo's run through an app and there are cameras all over those cars. But somehow it's been about 6 months and they still can't find the guy. Technically, they might know who he is, but there haven't been any arrests and he hasn't been publicly identified. So he could be sitting around the house doing yoga and stolen underwear. The detective even admitted, I think it would be easier to solve it in a Waymo. But it sounds like the guy booked the Waymo with stolen information or a burner phone. The video footage didn't help much either. So for now, a thief hiring a Waymo so he didn't need a getaway driver. You'd think they'd track this guy down. We'd get him the moron award. But so far, he's at large. So we'll send it to the police station for now, and it will sit on the desk till they in California can get him the Friday Morning Moron Award. Just a third trip to California. So far, calendar year, we've got Washington at 6, Pennsylvania up to 8, and Florida, of course, in the lead, sitting at 38 Moron Awards for the calendar year. Coming up next on the show, bands that are now considered dad rock. Right now, cool.

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1: 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Birthday. That's birthday. 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
3: You know what today is?
4: 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It is National Donut Day.
5: It is National Donut Day. 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
6: 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I got donuts.
3: I love donuts.
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12: 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We'll play What Are There More Of in the World. We haven't played that yet this week. I love that game. Might be my favorite game we play. Win anything. Get Dad qualified. Your Dad qualified for that sweet grill from Burger of Safe Hardware, the Traeger Grill. That goes out 2 weeks from yesterday at 8:35. Win anything. We'll have you. We're going to do a couple exclusive shows and give you bonus ways to get your dad qualified, too, on our through our social media. Tell us why your dad's the best. The Traeger Pro Series 34 Wood Pellet Grill from Burger of Safe Hardware goes out 2 weeks from yesterday. Declared a really, really important song of the day. A summary song worth Matt Rife tickets when that song plays. I'll give you the hint right now. 7:15, the only time we drop the name of the song on you, the title and artist. But I'll say it's a summary song. Your chance to win more Matt Rife tickets next week. Next week, we're also going to get you into the Grand Forks Fair Unlimited Ride Passes going out. We're going to start blowing out tickets to the North Dakota State Fair shows. Some great shows this year. Alex Warren's going to be there. John Party. Jesse Murph would be fun to see. T.I. with DaBaby, the classic rap show. We'll get you in. Let's get back into our question of the day. Question du jour today. Simple summary question. What food to use screams summer? Question of the day today. Nothing screams summer like corn on the cob at a cookout. Oh, man, I love corn on the cob. The problem is you've got to wait till August for the good corn, the farmer's corn. Yeah, you can buy it all year round, but when South Washington is loaded up with farmers who bring in their produce and camp out on the different parking lots of South Washington, that corn is amazing. You take one bite, butter shoots across your shirt, and suddenly you're in a competitive eating contest with your own dignity. If I need 12 napkins and a dental appointment after dinner, yep, it is indeed summer. I'm still a big fan of boiling the corn regardless and add lemon juice. Add some lemon juice and some brown sugar in there just to sweeten it up a little bit more. Oh, craving the corn on the cob. Haven't had any of that yet in 2026. What food to you screams it's summer? Tara going with the wieners. Hot dogs on the list. Snowballs from Tracy. What is a snowball other than what you make in the winter and throw at children? If you're another child, of course, adults don't do that. Watermelon and hot dogs from Jill. Watermelon seems to be the number one answer. Thank you, Jessica, for sharing. I love the unique answers, too, that seem to be rolling in. What food to you screams summer. XL93 Facebook page. Nice list of foods rolling in there, too. What food to you screams summer. Renee says, when the grill is hot, all types of food being grilled at the same time. Peppers on top of the hamburger also being grilled. Something I'm going to try for sure. We're getting some ideas here today. Crystal takeout, tropical smoothie, and nautical bowls. Home-cooked barbecue meats, mac salads, fruits, especially watermelon. You need to have those lazy days of summer, too. We go 1,000 miles an hour at work, at home, and suddenly a blink and it's Labor Day. Sometimes you just don't need to do the work. It's a Just Because You Love Throwbacks weekend. We're going to roll some new music. Niall Horan, world premiere. I have not heard this. I'm excited to hear this coming right up. But let's talk dad rock on our Just Because You Love Throwbacks weekend. You think dad rock? You think what? Aerosmith? You think Van Halen's dad rock? Maybe you sprinkle in some of the late 80s metal bands. Bon Jovi. Although they're still pumping out new music too. Consider this list of bands you'd hate to admit are now dad rock. Weezer, I would love to see those guys. They will be at the iHeartRadio Music Festival this year. Just heard the keyword. You can win that trip. Missed the keyword because you're busy. I'll give you that that keyword. Oh, excuse me. Coming up at 9 o'clock, your chance to win the trip to the iHeartRadio Music Festival. Getting a hold of, getting ahead of myself here right now. But yeah, Weezer on the list. Offspring on the list. They put on one heck of a show. I didn't know what to expect when they were at Fargo Dome a couple few months back. Excellent show. Great crowd interaction. I would recommend anyone opportunity to see Offspring. You know their hits. See the Offspring. Linkin Park on the list. Korn. Incubus on the list. Those guys are more mellow, I think. Not Korn, but I would love to see Green Day. They're five. That's dad rock now, kids. Foo Fighters, number four on the list. We're going to send you to the Foo Fighters. Doesn't matter if that's dad rock. Dave Grohl just oozes cool. September, that show in Fargo. Fall Out Boy at three. Creed on the list. I've never been a big Creed guy. Blink-182 is now dad rock. All the small things. Let's do some Foo Fighters coming up. We'll dad rock it up on it just because you love Throwbacks Weekend. Birthdays, Friday, June 5th. 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
2: Go. So, celebrities celebrating Friday, June 5th. Birthdays today. So, I'm okay with Foo Fighters being called dad rock. You hear their even new music. They're one of those bands where if a song came out today or a song came out 25 years ago, it doesn't sound really aged at all. If that makes sense. Sophie Lowe, Alice from Once Upon a Time in Wonderland, Lena on Annie's The Return turns 36 today. Amanda Crew, Monica on HBO's Silicon Valley is 40. Birthday throwback. We're going to throw it back just a little bit. Pete Wentz, Fall Out Boy bassist who married Ashley Simpson. They're divorced now, but not before giving their son the name Bronx Mowgli. Celebrity baby names. Pete Wentz is 47 today. Liza Wile, Bonnie from How to Get Away with Murder. Some of you may also remember her as Rory's best friend. Paris on Gilmore Girls. Liza Wile is 49. Marky Mark Wahlberg, highest paid actor in 2017, he earned $68 million.

0: $1 million that year. Marky Mark was the star of Daddy's Home 2, Transformers, The Last Night, All the Money in the World, and of course the Funky Bunch Jam. We'll do some good vibrations. A little bit of summertime for you today. 55 birthday throwback. We'll do some Fall Out Boy and some Marky Mark. Marky Mark is 55. Ron Livingston, superstar of two bona fide cult classics. He's Peter Gibbons on Office Space and Rob and Swingers. Also one of Carrie's boyfriends on Sex and the City. He broke up with her on a Post-it. Ron Livingston, 59. Jeff Garland, the dad of the Goldbergs. Also Larry David's manager, Jeff, on Curb Your Enthusiasm. Jeff Garland, 64. Kenny G. The G actually stands for Gorlick, not gorgeous like it should. Enjoying your Starbucks Frappuccino this morning? You have Kenny to thank. Kenny G is 70. Uncle Cracker, musical birthday, turning 52 tomorrow. And I can't believe Prince has been gone for 10 years. Prince celebrating the heavens above, having a purpley party on Sunday. Born in 1958, by the way. Celebrating locally, happy 37th birthday, Bianca Flores, Jaden Gajewski, happy birthday to you. Terry Joes, 56. Melinda Martin, happy birthday. Delray Hisponda, happy birthday to you. Lillian Johnson celebrating, a lot of undisclosed ages. Katie Anderson, happy birthday. And I will declare Ashley Turner turning 36, my birthday winner. Ashley, 9 minutes, 3 seconds, get back to me. I would love to hook you up with a gift card on a Free Food Friday to Fire Pot Korean Barbecue and Hot Pot. 701-746-9393. Ashley Turner, your 9 minutes and 3 seconds to get back to me starts right now. On the way, we're going to play What Are There More Of? Do some Choose Your Own Adventure winning, including a nice dinner and a movie combo pack on a Free Food Friday. 8:35, answer my question of the day to what food to you screams sober. Hollywood highlights on the way. Shelley Rome, what's coming up?
1: Apparently, Kylie and Jason Kelsey's daughters are the biggest trolls when it comes to their dad. And Olivia Rodrigo and Sabrina Carpenter collaborating on a song? That's coming up.
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0: NHL Stanley Cup Finals, the Carolina Hurricanes even things up, defeating the Vegas Golden Knights 4-3 in overtime. The best of seven now tied at one. Game three tomorrow night in Vegas. Meanwhile, game two of the NBA Finals tonight in San Antonio, 7:30 p.m. The New York Knicks lead the San Antonio Spurs in the series 1-0. Tonight's game on ABC. Major League Baseball, the Kansas City Royals beat the Minnesota Twins at Target Field last night 8-6. Game two of their series tonight, 7:15 on Apple TV. Legion Baseball yesterday, Fargo Post 400 defeats the Grand Forks Royals 10-0, and the Grand Forks Royals beat the Fargo Post 400 team 5-2 in game two. Races on tonight, River City Speedway, 7 p.m. And finally, NFL news. It shouldn't come as a surprise. Head coach Kevin O'Connell used part of his time with the reporters yesterday at TCO Performance Center, trying to downplay any tension between veteran quarterback Kyler Murray and incumbent J.J. McCarthy. This has been a topic of conversation since Murray and McCarthy gave very different answers to questions about the relationship last week. That has been a final look at your weekend sports.

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4: We have a teaser for Ice Age Boiling Point. In it, we see Manny, voiced by Ray Romano, Diego, voiced by Dennis Leary, Sid, voiced by John Leguizamo, Buck, voiced by Simon Pegg, and Ellie, voiced by Queen Latifah, all back again. This time, we see them blasting out of a volcano and straight into a dinosaur and lava-filled adventure in the Lost World. The movie set to hit theaters February 5th, 2027. Kylie Kelce got real on yesterday's Not Gonna Lie podcast when asked if the kids enjoy their family's fame. Kylie said that the girls think it's funny. She admitted that her kids have turned it into a game, jokingly asking each other, "Are you Jason Kelce?" as a way of poking fun at the strangers who come up to their dad. But Kylie acknowledged that even though it's funny, it does make her sad that this is the reality for them, as she wishes her daughter could have as normal an upbringing as possible. Gail King's shooting her shot with Tom Brady while chatting with Brett Goldstein on yesterday's CBS Mornings. He told Gail that he was writing a movie for her. Gail didn't hesitate to ask him if she fell in love with Tom Brady in the movie, as Brett's very good at manifesting things. Gail didn't stop there with her Brady remarks. She then called him one of the nicest people and asked Brett to let Brady know about her crush, since he's not aware. Are Olivia Rodrigo and Sabrina Carpenter the collab we didn't know we needed? That's exactly what Dazed asked Olivia in her new cover story. So what was her response? She laughed and said, "Oh gosh, I mean, I'm open. I'm open to all types of collaboration." This comment comes after years of discussion between fans about it happening, as both Olivia and Sabrina have become two of the biggest pop stars of their generation. And finally, Niall Horan's dinner party dropped at midnight, and we're only going to be seeing more of him now. Where? The One Direction alum said to appear on Wednesday's The Tonight Show starring Jimmy Fallon. Not only is he going to be interviewed by Jimmy, but he'll be the musical guest as well. Hugh Jackman is going to be another one of Fallon's guests on the same episode.
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3: 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Skies will become sunny today. We will climb to 78 this afternoon, mostly clear, 56 tonight. Sunshine hot tomorrow, 90, 93 under sunshine Sunday, but breezy on Sunday, south winds to 40 miles an hour. Monday, showers, thunderstorms, partly sunny, and 84. It's mostly cloudy and 61 right now in downtown Grand Forks. 3-minute warning. 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

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Give me a food that screams summer, and we're going to play What in the World Are There More Of today. What in the world are there more of? Get 3 out of 5 right. We'll make you a winner. Can get you the dinner and a movie combo, including the gift card to Fire Pot Korean Barbecue and Hot Pot this morning. I also have some race passes, River City Speedway. Maybe I get you to Northern Air Action Park. 701-746-9393. My question of the day. What food do you scream summer? Let's play What in the World Are There More Of? 701-746-9393. Call now. You want to win? You want to play? Dinner and a movie on a Free Food Friday. Sounds nice, doesn't it? Jews in Texas. Ella Langley is on XL 93.

0: 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I would say One Republic's best song if I got a vote on that. Well, when do we stop thinking about partying and start putting the emphasis on sleep? There is an age. We'll get into it. One more thing before we go. 93 minutes commercial free next on XL 93. Good day.
1: Hello?
0: Well, hey.
1: Hey.
0: Who is this?
1: This is Jared.
0: Hey, Jared, what food do you screams out? It's summer!
1: I'd say anything grilled.
0: Up to you, though. We're going to Meat World. What are we picking up from Meat World to throw on the grill?
1: Throw some steaks on there.
0: Oh, you know, I'm buying. That's why we're going steaks, huh?
1: Yeah.
0: Do you have a favorite slab of meat?
1: Not really. Any of it is good.
0: Yeah, I agree. I really do agree. I mean, a steak is a steak. It's...
1: Oh, yeah. It's got to have a little marbling in it, and yeah, it's good.
0: Sounds good, Jared. Well, I'll grab $100. Let's fire some steaks up.
1: Oh, perfect.
0: Or instead, let's play my little game and get you something here. There's a dinner and a movie package. I can get you into River Cinema with a gift card to Fire Pot Korean Barbecue and Hot Pot if you'd like. Or I've got a... you want to go for that package?
1: Yeah, let's try that one, yeah.
0: Excellent. All right, we're going to play What in the World Are There More Of? Do you know my game? Are you familiar with this? I give you two things. You tell me what in the world there are more of.
1: Yep.
0: 3 out of 5, right? You're going to be a winner. Are you ready, Jared?
1: Yeah, let's try it.
0: All right, numero uno, number of people who believe in ghosts or aliens. What are there more of?
1: Oh, geez. I'm going to say aliens.
0: I would have guessed aliens, too. It's ghosts. 60% believe in ghosts versus 45% aliens.
1: Oh.
0: It's okay. 3 out of 5, right? I would have said aliens, too. More common, car keys or remote controls. What are there more of?
1: I'm going to say remote controls.
0: And you are going to be right. I mean, I think about this, too. Like, every TV, it seems there's 3 or 4 remotes sitting next to the TV stand.
1: Oh, yeah. And then now it seems like the car keys are remotes.
0: Yeah, you're right. That's a fact.
1: So, there we go.
0: I didn't even think about that, Jared.
1: Yeah.
0: All right, what are there more of? Ice cubes or ice cream cones used daily?
1: Ooh. I'll say ice cubes.
0: Every drink has ice cubes, correct?
1: Yeah, I think so.
0: Ice cubes is correct. You are in good shape now. We need one more. Wi-Fi networks or Starbucks stores? What are there more of?
1: what was the first one?
0: Wi-Fi networks. Just Wi-Fi networks in general or Starbucks stores?
1: I'm going to say Starbucks.
0: Wi-Fi networks are literally everywhere.
1: Oh. Yeah.
0: But you're right. It seems every other building in some towns is a Starbucks.
1: Oh, yeah.
0: All right. It comes down to this last one, Jared. Likes on Instagram posts or retweets on Twitter? What are there more of?
1: Ooh.
0: People just liking something on Instagram or the retweets on the Twitter?
1: I'll say Instagram.
0: Instagram's correct. Likes far more frequent. And Jared, I like the fact you're a dinner and a movie winner.
1: All right, awesome.
0: Let's get you to River Cinema, the old theater. Next movie we get everyone into, Toy Story 5, opening up 2 weeks from today. And the gift card to Fire Pot Korean Barbecue and Hot Pot, yours, if you can tell me what station's proud to be your dinner and a movie connection.
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0: And Jared, we're putting your dad on the list for our Burger of Sace Hardware Grill giveaway. 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
0: All right, so it is Friday. I will ask you what your big plans are tonight. And don't worry, you don't have to come up with an excuse. Just say you plan to sit on the couch, watch TV, and be sitting in a lawn chair outside and catch up some sleep. Get to bed early. Catch up on the sleep. Catch some Z's. Or if you're listening in Canada, like my mom will probably catch some Z's tonight. Hello, mother. New research says the average age when people start to plan their social calendars around their sleep schedule is 32. I suppose when you're 23 and your social life's the priority over sleep. The average person will turn down plans if they begin after 9 p.m. or before 7:36 a.m. 7:36. On average, people cancel 4 plans per month because they need more rest. So don't feel bad if you're canceling. Maybe you accidentally make multiple plans. Someone says, oh, we should do this next Friday. And then someone else says, we should do this next Friday. Suddenly you have 2 things in your calendar. 47% of people are just fine with saying no and they don't want to do something, while others spin elaborate excuses even if it involves lying. And 41% have told people not to bother inviting them at certain times because they'll be in bed. 64% of people said the best kind of weekend is one with no plans. Isn't it great to have no plans and stuff just happens? The ideal social outing would be Friday evening, lasting 2.5 hours and involving 4 other people. That's a lot of other people as you get older. Our social circles tend to shrink, don't they? Don't get me wrong, I love to hang out with friends and family members, but if it's just 3 of us at home, myself, my wife, my puppy, perfect day. Age when people start preferring sleep to partying all night is 32. I haven't been 32 for quite some time, so put that over there. You're prioritizing your sleep, good for you. And even if you're not 32 yet and you still love to sleep, you're an overachiever. You're over mature before your time. That's supposed to come out as a compliment. Let me get you a donut today. National Donut Day is here. 10 minutes, we're going to get you hopefully a trip to Vegas. That's my hope and focus here. Win a trip to the iHeartRadio Music Festival, 9 a.m. today, 1 p.m. and 6 p.m. We'll have those keywords. You will text these keywords to 200-200. So we've got one of those coming up for you momentarily.
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9: It's been 35 years since the world lost Queen frontman Freddie Mercury, but that has not stopped the group from doing something only a dozen other artists have actually pulled off, and this mark is particularly impressive.
10: Their Queen Greatest Hits compilation has just spent its 700th week on the Billboard 200, which ranks the week's biggest albums.
11: And the impact of the Oscar-winning movie Bohemian Rhapsody about Freddie Mercury's life played a big part in Queen getting there, because it basically introduced Gen Z to their music.
9: Mm-hmm. It's a very good movie, and they've been streaming it ever since, a lot. But regardless, only legends and superstars ever push past 700 weeks. Household names like Nirvana, Journey, Eminem, Guns N' Roses, Metallica, Pink Floyd.
10: Yeah, it's almost all legacy artists. In fact, the only 2 of 12 who you could argue are still in their prime, mm-hmm. Bruno Mars with Doo-Wops and Hooligans, and Kendrick Lamar with Good Kid, Mad City.
9: Yeah, it's true. Anyway, Queen, Greatest Hits, which was first released back in 1981, is now streaming.
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2: From the iHeartRadio North Dakota newsroom, I'm Brenda Stewart. North Dakota is one of several states benefiting from a new White House plan to direct federal money toward keeping coal-fired power plants online.
3: The plan includes money for upgrades at Basin Electric Power Cooperative's Antelope Valley Station near Beulah. President Trump says he will use the Defense Production Act to provide $425 million for upgrades at 13 coal plants across the country. The plan also includes support for coal mines that supply those plants, including Freedom Mine near Beulah, which will get more than $27 million to help update Antelope Valley Station and improve efficiency. I'm Carrie Mack.
2: And a new interactive exhibit is now open at the state capitol as the country prepares for its 250th anniversary. The Founders Museum features digital portraits and short videos showcasing the 56 signers of the Declaration of Independence, along with a selection of influential women from the Revolutionary era. I'm Brenda Stewart.
1: And the future of the campus at the University of North Dakota is under discussion. The university has embarked on the process developing the next master plan for campus. A workshop scheduled for late June is planned, mapping out the next 10 years of development at UND, and is designed to set construction and renovation plans needed on campus. The plan due by November and will be developed in September. That's been a final look at your news.
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1: Hot weekend shaping up today. A slight chance of showers this afternoon. Mostly sunny, 78. Mostly clear, 56 tonight. Then here comes the heat. Saturday, sunny, 90. Sunshine on Sunday, 93, but breezy. South winds to 40 miles an hour. Monday, showers and thunderstorms, but a partly sunny day, 84 and breezy. Right now, 62. It's a Just Because You Love Throwbacks weekend. 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

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Coming up next, let's get you a gift card to Firepot Korean Barbecue and Hot Pot. 60-second history lesson time right now, 70 years ago today, 1956. Elvis Presley went on the Milton Berle Show and thrust his junk at the camera. It caused so much controversy that from then on, cameras would only shoot him from the waist up. A little more present day times here. One of the best comedies of the 2000s, 17 years ago today, 2009, The Hangover was released. 15 years ago, 2011, Teen Wolf premiered on MTV. It ran for 6 seasons. Today, in 2026, The Masters of the Universe reboot was released, starring Nicholas Galitzine as your new He-Man, Jared Leto as Skeletor. And it was 22 years ago today, 2004, Jennifer Lopez married Mark Anthony. Their divorce was finalized 10 years later. Let's do Jenny from the Block, XL 93.

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3: New TV for the weekend. Tonight, game two of the NBA Finals, 7:30 on ABC. The San Antonio Spurs host the New York Knicks. The Knicks won game one. Looking at some more sports tomorrow, game three of the Stanley Cup Finals. The Vegas Golden Knights host the Carolina Hurricanes. That series now tied at one going into the weekend. That's 7 o'clock tomorrow on ABC. Saturday, 5:30 on Fox, the Belmont Stakes. You always hear about the Belmont, the final leg of the Triple Crown, which starts with the Kentucky Derby. This year's Derby winner, Golden Tempo, skipped the middle race, and a horse named Napoleon Solo on the Preakness. Other than sports, stars tonight, 8 p.m., the first season finale of Amadeus. 8 p.m., CW, the second season premiere of Totally Funny Animals. Netflix, second season finale of Pop Culture Jeopardy. Hulu, the stand-up special Hannah Burner, None of My Business. Netflix, Office Romance, a romantic comedy starring Jennifer Lopez and Brett Goldstein, who you know as Roy Kent from Ted Lasso. She plays a CEO who gets involved with one of her employees. Apple TV, the premiere of Cape Fear, a 10-episode limited series starring Amy Adams and Patrick Wilson as a married couple terrorized by an ex-con. They helped wrongfully convict of murder. And jump into Sunday, 7 o'clock, CBS Pink hosts the 79th Annual Tony Awards. AMC Sunday, 8 p.m., the third season premiere of Interview with a Vampire, starring Sam Reed as the vampire, Lestat, and Jacob Anderson as the vampire offering Lois. All right, so let's get your gift card to Fire Pot Korean Barbecue and Hot Pot, 701-746-9393. 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Trending next, National Donut Day Power Rankings. We'll get into that coming up.
2: XL93 Weather.
3: A pleasant day today. A slight chance of a shower this afternoon. Mostly sunny otherwise in 78. Tonight, mostly clear, 56. Sun, a warm one, 90 tomorrow. Then Sunday, sunshine, 93 and breezy with south winds gusting to 40 miles an hour. Monday, showers and thunderstorms, partly sunny, 84. Breezy again on Monday. 64 right now. Bruno Mars. I Just Will go 93 minutes.

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0: MIA Paper Planes Throwback Thursday just kind of rolls through Sunday, and we dig up some stuff you normally don't hear on a typical Throwback Thursday, too. Right through Sunday evening, enjoy the throwbacks. 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I use the TalkBack button on the iHeartRadio app. Really, really important song of the day. We're getting into the Matt Rife Show at Fargo Dome. I declared that really, really important summary song at 7:15, and that's all I can say for now. Next time that song plays, call a 9, you're going to be a winner of Matt Rife tickets for next Saturday. Next week, we will start unloading those Greater Grand Forks Fair Unlimited ride passes on you guys. The fair is just 2 weeks away here in Grand Forks, if you can believe that madness. Trending today, donuts trending. Happy National Donut Day today. Do you agree with the power rankings on National Donut Day? That is our trending conversation. We are hashtag trending donut power rankings all up, by the way, at xl93.com. The Trevor D page. Websites rank the classic donuts from best to worst. The glazed round and rainbow sprinkles got the top spots. Well, the two bottoms were the plain cake and coconut cake. But I'll just count down the, we'll go through the top five here. Apple fritter at 5, the healthiest donut there is. Don't fact check this. It says apple in the title. I've heard apples are good to lower your cholesterol. Raspberry jelly at 4, a sticky and wonderful messy gift. The bronze medal, the old fashioned, it ridges apt for catching glaze, making eating this donut feel like a handheld portable pound cake. Silver medal going to the rainbow sprinkles and the glaze route. Just basic. So-called pinnacle of donuts everywhere. I'm a fan of the butterscotch. That's a love-hate. People either like or do not. That's way down on the list. You can check out the top 25 power rankings and more donut day deals. XL93.com, the Trevor D page. Craving a donut to anyone else today? They're all calorie-free on National Donut Day. Moron Award today. It's kind of a who's the moron conversation this time around. A thief in San Francisco used a Waymo as his getaway driver. Just hired the Waymo. The man robbed a hot yoga studio, which I guess would be very San Francisco, and apparently got away with an armload of activewear or men's shorts. Kind of sounds stupid because Waymo is run through an app and there are cameras all over those cars. But somehow it's been about 6 months and they still can't find this guy. Technically, they might not know who he is, but there haven't been any arrests and he hasn't been publicly identified. So he could be sitting around the house doing yoga and stolen activewear. The detective even admitted, I think it would be easier to solve in a Waymo. But it sounds like the guy booked the Waymo with the stolen information or a burner phone, and the video footage didn't help much either. Thief hired a Waymo, so he didn't need a getaway driver. And they're still searching for him, so I think we just send it to the police department until they can figure this out. We'll eventually, hopefully, get the real guy the Moron Award on a Friday. California. Just our third trip to California in 2026. And a week, Matt, third place. We've got Washington at 6, Pennsylvania at 8, and Florida in the lead with 38 Moron Awards. National Donut Day. Jerry Seinfeld right now with our comedy clip of the morning. 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
1: The donut hole. The donut hole. Let's stop right there. What a horrible little snack. If you want a donut, have a donut. Why are you eating the hole? It's such a freaky metaphysical concept to begin with. You can't sell people holes. A hole does not exist. Words have meanings. A hole is the absence of whatever is surrounding it. Okay? If they were really donut holes, the bag would be empty. And the donuts that you got the holes from wouldn't have holes because you took them. Now, if you want, you could take what they're calling donut holes, but they are not. They are donut plugs. You could take the plug and shove it in the hole, which I don't even feel comfortable saying for some reason.

So this song may reactivate some long dormant memory cells in the back of your brain. And if you have kids, they'll have never heard it before. That's good. Just because you love Throwback Week is XL 93.

Painted bun. I don't know. I've never been invited to the iHeartRadio Music Awards, but you can win a trip right now. 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Let's get you to the iHeartRadio Music Festival, September 18th and 19th. Hey, Snoop Dogg's going to be there this year. Any questions? Yeah, I know you can see the whole lineup on XL93.com. Did I mention Snoop's going to be there? It's somber, XL93.

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0: On air, Ryan Seacrest next. Keep listening for that really, really important song of the day worth more Matt Rife tickets. Next week, we're going to start working on the North Dakota State Fair. Yeah, a lot of great shows. Coming to mind on Alex Warren, John Party, Jesse Murph, T.I. with DaBaby. We're going to get you into all those shows starting next week on XL93. Free Food Friday continues. Keep listening to win those gift cards to Firepot Korean Barbecue and Hot Pot. Happy National Fish and Chips Day. Good day for a fish fry. National Moonshine Day. National Veggie Burger Day. National Gingerbread Day. National Ketchup Day. National Startover Day. Did I mention National Donut Day is here? We are down to 16 sleeps in front of Father's Day. Keep in mind, win anything. Tell us why your dad's the best. Get him qualified for that grill from Burgerf's Ace Hardware. The Traeger Pro Series 34 Wood Pellet Grill going out Thursday, June 18th at 8:35. I leave you with the wisdom du jour. Emotion hinders your true self. Don't have a good weekend. Have a great Just Because You Love Throwbacks weekend. On air, Ryan Seacrest next. Trevor Deese Lippin out here. And thanks so much for choosing XL93.
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1: Imagine, last day of school. Sissany, Tanya, yearbooks, all the... You know what you feel when you're on their last day of school? You feel relief.
2: I know.
1: It's the, just freedom and relief.
2: Excitement.
1: My summers were so short because I played football and we would start off-season conditioning like 2 weeks after school ended. And if you... It was, quote, like, not mandatory, but if you didn't go, didn't play.
2: Right, exactly. You know what I mean? It was the same thing for me in cheerleading.
1: Right? Mm-hmm. Like, it's not mandatory.
2: Right.
1: But if you don't go, they don't put you in.
2: Right, then you can't learn the cheers for the games, and you won't be on the competition team. And so it's just like, what?
1: So, yes, the summer ended so fast for those kind of activities in school.
2: But
1: at least enjoy the relief of, you know, what you accomplished. Because it's a milestone to get through a year of anything. Year of school.
3: You know what, though?
1: Tell me. I don't know.
3: Why do the school years go from September to May when our calendar year goes from January to December?
1: Because back in the day, they didn't have air conditioning. It was too hot to go to school in the summer.
3: Really? That's really the answer?
1: In my glib mind, yeah. Mark, didn't it seem like that?
3: It kind of makes sense.
4: I think there is something to that, yes.
1: You know, I think the weather was so hot. It back, you know, when they started making school rules, the weather got so hot in the summer in so many places that they decided to let the kids out of school.
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1: With your iHeartRadio Forks forecast, I'm meteorologist Rodney Price. A partly sunny Friday afternoon with a few showers and storms developing in the late day. Highs in the upper 70s, a light northwest breeze. Storms around tonight, then clearing skies and mid-50s. We'll heat it up this weekend. Saturday, sunshine upper 80s, lower 90s Sunday. Grandpa's barbecue sauce made in small batches from Grandpa's original recipe. 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Currently 65 degrees.
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I mentioned this at the end of the show yesterday, and if you didn't hear, there is a pose you should never make in your photos that you post on social because hackers can super zoom in and steal your identity. I'll tell you what that is coming up next.

0: XL93. Shall we? I got a quote of the day today. And this is the thing I was telling you about. Don't do this in your photos that you post because people can zoom in on your fingerprints and steal your identity. And that is put up the peace sign. Don't put the peace sign, your two fingers. I see it all the time.
1: Yeah.
0: But hackers, how scary is it that they can zoom in?
1: That's crazy.
0: On your fingerprints to steal your identity.
1: It's the same thing with your keys. Like if you buy a new house and people get excited to like post their keys, like bought a new house.
0: I'm annoyed by that. First of all,
2: I just did the peace sign.
0: Anyway.
2: There's no way you could zoom in and see all of the fingerprints.
0: Yes. Lifelock.com.
1: Yeah, I see the grooves.
2: You're such a liar.
1: I do.
2: Where are the grooves?
1: Right there. There, groove.
0: But Sisney, you don't have the high-tech stuff that these hackers have.
2: They do have an iPhone 17. No,
0: they got NASA space stuff, these hackers. Anyway, I'm not making this up. So don't argue.
2: I know you're not making it up. You just read it, and now you're telling us.
1: Put a picture of your peace sign into ChatGPT and ask if they can track the belongings of the fingers.
0: Meanwhile, AI will have her fingerprints forever. Yeah. Thanks, Tanya.
2: I'm not going to do that.
0: All right, today's quote. No risk, no story. That's it.
1: Dang.
0: I'm risk averse, so I'm story averse.
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1: Lucas Graham, who exploded onto the scene, right, with the heartfelt, life-reflecting ballad, 7 years. That was a decade ago. He's back with another potent single called Second Chance, an upcoming album, and he's going to be heading down the road with Ed Sheeran. So Lucas will discuss all of that and more as he kindly guest hosts HE40 this weekend. So check him out as we count him down, 40 to 1.

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1: All right, coming up next. If you're hoping to go to the World Cup this summer, be careful. Scammers are scamming. Hang on.
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0: Why would I just be randomly giving away Matt Rife tickets at this hour?
1: I don't know. 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
0: Are you referring to the really, really important song of the day from Taylor Swift?
1: Yeah. Because it's a cruel summer.
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2: 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We are getting set for the World Cup, and officials are warning fans to be careful about scam tickets online. Sisney dived into this.
3: Yeah.
2: What did you find out?
3: Well, scammers have created fake websites that look almost identical to FIFA's official ticketing pages. So this is where a lot of fans are unfortunately getting scammed. I mean, complete with logos, hospitality packages, everything just looks so legit. There's countdown clocks on these websites, all designed to steal your money and personal information. So it's not even just about stealing your money. Now they have all your info as well. So it just makes it kind of scary for people that are trying to buy tickets. Experts say the safest move is to only buy through FIFA's official channels. So, I mean, obviously that sounds very obvious, but what you don't realize is that sometimes some of these ads will pop up on social media, or you're just on a different website and then a little pop-up ad comes up, and that's kind of like where the scams are starting to originate from. So it's links that we're clicking in email.

0: emails, it's links that are popping up on us, and then you get excited and you're like, oh, this is a great deal. Let's get these tickets. So just be careful with the ads specifically.
1: This is only going to get worse.
2: Yeah.
0: Right?
1: With everything, right? Everything, there is potential scam attached to it with all, because all we do is use technology for everything.
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5: Eczema is unpredictable, but you can flare less with Ebglyss, a once-monthly treatment for moderate to severe eczema. After an initial four-month or longer dosing phase, about 4 in 10 people taking Ebglyss achieved itch relief and clear or almost clear skin at 16 weeks. 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
6: Ebglyss, lebrikizumab, LBKZ, a 250 milligram per 2 milliliter injection, is a prescription medicine used to treat adults and children 12 years of age and older who weigh at least 88 pounds or 40 kilograms with moderate to severe eczema, also called atopic dermatitis, that is not well controlled with prescription therapies used on the skin or topicals, or who cannot use topical therapies. 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
24: With your iHeartRadio Forks forecast, I'm meteorologist Rodney Price. A partly sunny Friday afternoon with a few showers and storms developing in the late day. Highs in the upper 70s, a light northwest breeze. Storms around tonight, then clearing skies and mid-50s. We'll heat it up this weekend. Saturday, sunshine upper 80s, lower 90s Sunday. 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Currently, it's 68 degrees.
25: 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And if you have kids, they'll have never heard it before. That's good. 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

0: XL93. All right, it's Ryan Seacrest with you. Sisney and Tanya. So what did AI say about your fingerprints? Because I said, you know, they say don't put a peace sign up in a photo because hackers can steal your fingerprints.
1: I did not put it into ChatGPT.
0: Right, because you're afraid that they can zoom in on your fingerprints.
1: No, because then whole image is in there. Like my face and stuff. You want me to do my hands?
0: Zoom in on your fingerprints.
2: Yeah, just do your fingers.
0: Yeah, but that's going to do what we're trying not to do. So I wouldn't.
2: Oh, okay.
1: It's fine. You guys can have my fingerprints. I don't care.
0: No, you don't want people to have your fingerprints.
1: It's fine. ChatGPT is like my friend.
0: No, it's
2: and
0: not
2: he's her
0: your
2: chat,
0: friend.
2: Though.
1: Yeah, he wouldn't do me wrong.
2: Yeah, he's not like sending her fingerprints to me.
0: Are you guys brainwashed?
1: Hi, can you see my fingerprints in this picture?
0: Well, you have to say hi to the thing. It's like, we're ridiculous.
1: I can see the general shape and texture of your fingerprints, but the image is too soft and blurry and overexposed to clearly make out usable fingerprint ridge detail.
0: Well,
1: thank
0: he's
1: you.
0: Lying. All right.
1: He loves me.
0: Like all guys, he's a liar. That's me being brainwashed by you saying that.
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2: Oh, I have had the chance to be around Kim Kardashian quite a bit to know that she possesses an incredible skill set. 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
2: Shall we? 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Wrapping up the week on this Friday with Kehlani, who's been on every Top 5 all week, including two number ones at the finish line. Here she is at number 5 with 4. Let's go.

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6: With your iHeartRadio Forks forecast, I'm meteorologist Rodney Price. A partly sunny Friday afternoon with a few showers and storms developing in the late day. Highs in the upper 70s, a light northwest breeze. Storms around tonight, then clearing skies and mid-50s will heat it up this weekend. Saturday, sunshine upper 80s, lower 90s Sunday. 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

XL93. Up next, I actually have a call from Taylor, not Swift, who's struggling to be happy for her friend's success. She's going to get candid with us next. Swam.

0: XL93. Taylor, why is it that you wouldn't be happy for your friend's success? Give us the story.
1: So she's like one of my best friends, and like, you know, she landed her dream job, and like on top of that, like, is dating like the best guy ever, like a new relationship, so it's all like new and fluffy and wonderful, and I don't know, everything is just falling into place, and like I'm single, and I've like, you know, been on every bad day that you can possibly be on, and probably have done it twice, and like, you know, I'm just at a job that's uninspiring and isn't like why I moved out here, you know what I mean? And I just, I don't know, like, do I fake it until I get over it, or do I like tell her I'm having a hard time, because my life just isn't going my way. It's just not,
0: you know, it's plausible to be envious and happy for her,
2: but also maybe let this fuel you. And obviously you can't force yourself to meet the person that you're going to spend the rest of your life with, but maybe there are steps that you can take to be a better version of yourself, to maybe get a job that does inspire you, maybe make a goal sheet, maybe makes, you know, set some goals and things like that, so you get your life moving in a better direction. So then you're actually being proactive about it.
1: Ooh, that's a good idea. That hit home somewhere.
2: Ooh, sheesh.
0: Well, okay, Tanya. Good luck to you. Thank you, Taylor. Good luck with that. All right. Bye-bye. Sheesh.
2: Sheesh.
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1: 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Kendall and Jacob.
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0: 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Tanya has a trending report here. So Kendall Jenner and Jacob Elordi did a little getaway to Tokyo, right?
1: So they were in Japan, and Dumois posted these like shots of them like walking on the street together. And but we all saw photos because some of the restaurants that they went to.

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2: With your iHeartRadio Forks forecast, I'm meteorologist Rodney Price. A partly sunny Friday afternoon with a few showers and storms developing in the late day. Highs in the upper 70s, a light northwest breeze. Storms around tonight, then clearing skies and mid-50s. We'll heat it up this weekend. Saturday, sunshine upper 80s, lower 90s Sunday. 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

XL93. All right, coming up, we're going to run down our weekend watch list. If you are going to hang and stream something this weekend, we got some ideas for you. Stuff that's on our list next.

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2: Just watch. Come on.
0: So, Sisney, tell us, what should we watch? Weekend watch list.
3: This one I actually watched a few weeks ago because it just came out, and it is, it's so intriguing. It's about a documentary about this girl, 17 years old at the time, and it took place back in 2022 in Ohio, and she got in a car accident with her boyfriend and their friend, and they're investigating whether or not she did it on purpose. And so that is the whole documentary.
0: I have trouble watching things like that before I go to sleep, but I want to watch something compelling.
3: Yeah, well, it's 92 minutes. It's on Netflix. It's called The Crash, and I recommend it.
0: Tanya?
4: So I'm on the other side of the TV watching world with Love Island USA and Love Island UK are both streaming on Peacock and Hulu. So they run 6 days a week until mid-July and early August. So you really have your work cut out for you, but it's single islanders. They live in this luxury villa. It's drama. It's love. It's what summer's all about for me personally.
0: I'm watching Deli Boys on Hulu. It's funny. It's a comedy. I need something funny. So two brothers discover their late father's convenience store empire was actually a front for a massive drug syndicate, and they're doing all kinds of funny things. I mean, it's awkward that that's funny, but it is. Deli Boys season two. I started with season two. I didn't start with season one. That's the other thing. I don't start with season one of things.
3: That is bizarre. It's really weird.
0: All 10 episodes are out now.
2: Just watch. Come on.
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There you go, Taylor Swift, brand new stuff there. Back to her country roots, getting ready. Could be on the soundtrack for the upcoming Toy Story 5 film. Isn't that wonderful? Well, we're just getting started here today. Good afternoon. I am RJ. Let's get your Friday winded down right, okay? We've got a keyword that could get you $2,500 towards a dream trip, okay? Your keyword right now is travel. 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
1: With your iHeartRadio Forks forecast, I'm meteorologist Rodney Price. A partly sunny Friday afternoon with a few showers and storms developing in the late day. Highs in the upper 70s, a light northwest breeze. Storms around tonight, then clearing skies and mid-50s will heat it up this weekend. Saturday, sunshine upper 80s, lower 90s Sunday. 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

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I am RJ. Getting warm out there. Summer not even officially here yet, but it has been warm. And this is a warning to check your BO. We got America's sweatiest cities coming up. Right now, Alex Warren and Fever Dream, XL 93.

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I am RJ. Well, temperatures are heating up around the country, and it's a reminder you should pick up some overpriced deodorant at the store, right? Well, Florida is apparently pretty sweaty because the sweatiest states in the country, among them, the top three are Florida. You got West Palm Beach, Miami, Fort Myers, then Honolulu skips in there, then Florida again with Melbourne, Tampa, Florida, Orlando, Florida, Louisiana, Texas, and guess what? Back to Florida for Jacksonville at the top 10. So Florida, very

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2: I haven't seen a Girl Scout cookie this year.
3: I don't think I have either. Do you know that they don't all get sold, Trevor D?
2: I thought maybe they just box them up, sell them next year.
3: Yeah, I would have thought so. But no, so they don't sell. What they'll do, is, if they haven't expired, they will transfer them to another troop. Right? So Grafton doesn't sell. Transfer them to Grand Forks troop and let them try and sell.
2: So the selling after season is different throughout the country.
3: I guess so. Yeah. But mostly they focus on donations. They are encouraged to work with local food pantries and charities so the leftover cookies can be shared with people in need. So did you know that?
2: Again, no idea.
3: And then after
2: what
3: that,
2: happened?
3: If all the food banks are full now, they don't take any more donations, then the girls themselves get to enjoy the cookies.
2: Think a food bank would ever say no to Girl Scout cookies?
3: That's the thing. That's like, I can't see them going, no, we took four boxes. We can't take anymore.
2: I mean,
3: you girls enjoy.
2: Good for people who give to the food banks, but what does a normal person do? They go through their stock, and I don't like this. I don't know why we bought that. They bag it all up. Like, they don't get the most delicious of the delicious a lot of the times.
3: Right.
2: The food banks.
3: Right.
2: Girl Scout cookies about as high as it gets.
3: Right. I would imagine they wouldn't last long in the shelves.
2: No, I wouldn't think so.
3: For sure. I'm sure the food banks, they probably are like, all right, little girl, that's great. How many boxes do you want for yourself? That's probably what they do. They're probably like, we'll take 50 of your leftover boxes, but you take two for yourself.
2: Maybe the food banks think that inside the boxes are not cookies. There's like cans of Spam in there.
3: Or cream corn or whatever. That's what everybody, at every food drive I've ever been to, there's always the cream corn. That's the hundreds of cans of that.
2: Cranberry nobody ate at Thanksgiving.
3: Yep.
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I am RJ. 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

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I am RJ, is somber and back to being friends. Don't you hate it when that happens? Well, the game may have been changed when it comes to house cleaning. All right, listen up for that. Anybody with a place to clean, okay? Which is all of us. But the game might have been changed. That's all the way in What's Up right now. BTS, Swim, XL93.

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1: With your iHeartRadio Forks forecast, I'm meteorologist Rodney Price. A partly sunny Friday afternoon with a few showers and storms developing in the late day. Highs in the upper 70s, a light northwest breeze. Storms around tonight, then clearing skies and mid-50s. We'll heat it up this weekend. Saturday, sunshine upper 80s, lower 90s Sunday. Grandpa's barbecue sauce made in small batches from Grandpa's original recipe. 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

this song may reactivate some long dormant memory cells in the back of your brain. And if you have kids, they'll have never heard it before. That's good. 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

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I am RJ, Our Lady Peace. It's Somewhere Out There. Remember that Taylor Swift released a song today, I Knew It, I Knew You. She apparently loves Toy Story, and I don't blame her. It's great, great movies, right? And the fifth one is out. She's on the soundtrack, and you'll be able to hear that here on XL 93. So kind of hang around for it. You might get to hear it shortly. Tate McRae right now with You Broke Me First, XL 93.

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Rema and Selena Gomez and Calm Down. Calm down if you're worried about having to clean your house. Those days might be numbered. There's a new startup that might have just changed the game. That is on the way right now. Bowling for Soup. 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
1: All right, listen to this one. There is a tech startup company in San Francisco called Gatsby that just made a huge breakthrough by sending a full-sized humanoid robot, to clean a real apartment in San Francisco. This is crazy. Now, instead of buying a super expensive machine, users just ordered one through an app, like Uber for chores. All right, for a flat $150, you get a robot that walks in and spends about 3 hours doing the dishes, wiping surfaces, scrubbing floors, and making the bed and folding laundry. Now, Gatsby executives say this is an absolute game changer because cleaning is the largest unpaid job in human history, stealing precious free time for people who are already stretched thin. Now, while the robot handles routine stuff on its own, human operators can log in remotely to help with the tricky task. There's still a big question about privacy and what happens if the robot breaks something, but right now the game is on its way to being changed. What do you think about that? It is definitely What's Up on XL 93.
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XL 93, the Fork Sid Music Station. I am RJ, one of my favorite girl groups, or at least one of my favorite songs from the girl groups from that era. Love it. Okay, now, just to, so you know that we're into June, we get back on Monday. We're going to continue with the bonus winning. We have so many concerts. It's just a ridiculous pile of tickets. So we've added like new chances to win on the weekday mornings about 8:35 in the morning with Trevor D and myself. And you got a lot. You won't believe how many things we have to give you. It's just ridiculous. More winners guaranteed, and I really mean it. Here's Harry Styles and American Girls, XL 93.

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I am RJ Niall Horn, and tastes so good. You know what else tastes so good? 93 minutes commercial-free music. If I don't say so myself, that's pretty doggone glorious. This hour, we're going to talk about, rats in your underpants, okay? The world, man, never ceases to amaze me. Story on that coming up right now. Yellow Card and Good Charlotte.

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I am RJ, continuing 93 minutes commercial free as we do weekdays, twice every weekday, actually, at 8 o'clock and then about right now. By the way, a new thing, rats in your underpants, actually more like on your underpants. I don't know why ladies would want these undergarments, but I'll tell you about a rat oddity after Olivia Dean. So easy to fall in love.

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I am RJ Ursher, and you make me wanna. Well, you might think this is the last place anyone would want to see rats on their underwear, right? But an Australian lingerie designer strongly disagrees. There's a boutique out there called Rat Oddity Gizzard, which specializes in odd items. And this is sparking backlash right now because it's women's lingerie decorated with real taxidermied rats. Okay, the boutique has stitched preserved rats onto the underwear and dubbed it Lingerat, okay? It's a new thing. I'm sure some of you are like, ooh, I like that. That's fine. You be you. 93 Minutes Commercial Free Music continues with Gracie Abrams. Hitting the wall.

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I am RJ. Throwback there on this Just Because You Love Long Throwback Weekend. Your favorite songs from the past couple few decades. That's one of them. Blink 182, What's My Age Again? Well, new college grads are having a tough time finding work, but a new study finds that the problem isn't AI. You like to blame it, but it isn't. It's remote work. Basically, when roles can be done from home, companies seem less willing to hire younger, less experienced workers. You can hire the best of the best from across the world now. And that's the problem. So the young kids now graduating have to deal with AI and remote work. Oh, man, it's getting tough. Pink Panthers right now with Zara Larsson stateside, XL 93.

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I am RJ as we continue 93 minutes commercial free here. In about 10 minutes or so, we're going to drop a new key word on you. And that key word could be good for $2,500 towards a dream trip. We've been giving away so many things and so much money here this summer. And that trend is continuing. $2,500 is up for grabs here shortly as we celebrate America's 250th birthday this year. Listen for that key word right now. Brand new stuff. Bella Kay. I love it. XL 93.

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0: XL 93, the Forks Hit Music Station. I am RJ. That is Youngblood with Zombie. Well, have you heard that you're going to be able to lull your baby to sleep soon with the sweet sounds of Post Malone? Yeah, he's the latest artist to receive the lullaby treatment from Rockabye Baby. The 12-track album comes out today, and the track list includes Sunflower, Circles, I Had Some Help, Psycho, and Better Now. Great stuff to put your baby to sleep with. Coming up, Candlebox on this, just because you love long throwback weekend. We continue on a Friday.
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2: Wall Street is closing sharply lower to end the week. A major sell-off in chip stocks sent the tech-heavy NASDAQ tumbling 4% for its biggest decline since early 2025. At the closing bell, the Dow Jones Industrial Average lost 695 points to 50,866. The S&P 500 fell 200 points, and the NASDAQ plunged 1,102 points to 25,709. Severe thunderstorms could hit parts of the northern plains and central U.S. today. The region faces a third consecutive day of severe weather, with conditions creating a flash flood threat that stretches from West Texas to southern Minnesota. Another storm system will move eastward out of southern Canada and into the northwest, with large hail and damaging wind gusts expected to be the primary hazards. 1 to 2 inches of rain are possible through the start of the weekend in parts of Texas, as well as parts of the eastern Dakotas and western Minnesota. I'm Chris Caraggio.
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5: With your Forks area forecast, I'm meteorologist Mace Michaels. Partly cloudy tonight, a slight storm chance, and a low in the mid-50s. Sunny and warming up quite a bit tomorrow, a high in the upper 80s. And mostly sunny Sunday, hot, windy too, a high in the low 90s. Storms possible Sunday night. Live bands and lakeside vibes. Don't miss the Worthington Windsurfing and Music Festival coming up June 12th and 13th. Currently at 75 degrees.
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I am RJ Candlebox and Far Behind from 1994. Hard to believe it's that old already. That was their second single, and it was their last entry on the Billboard Hot 100. But hey, at least they weren't one-hit wonders. They had two, and that's okay. Tame Impala and Jenna, Dracula, XL 93.

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I am RJ, Lady Gaga, and a Bad Romance. Just remember, so many different events to get you to. We're going to have unlimited ride passes coming out in the near future for the upcoming Grand Forks Fair. Greater Grand Forks Fair coming to town in a couple of weeks. So we're going to get you there. Unlimited ride passes, more chances to win as we get into next week. Nelly Furtado now with Timbaland and Promiscuous. 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

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I am RJ. Brand new stuff I told you was dropping today. Countrified Taylor Swift again going back to her roots in honor of Toy Story 5, which is coming out in a couple of weeks. Very good stuff. Let's get into this hour. Remember, we're going to talk mental health this hour. 6 things you need for good mental health. That's on the way in What's Up. Right now, Justin Bieber, Speed Demon, XL93.

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1: With your Forks area forecast, I'm meteorologist Mace Michaels. Partly cloudy tonight, a slight storm chance, and a low in the mid-50s. Sunny and warming up quite a bit tomorrow, a high in the upper 80s. And mostly sunny Sunday, hot, windy too, a high in the low 90s. Storms possible Sunday night. Live bands and lakeside vibes. Don't miss the Worthington Windsurfing and Music Festival, coming up June 12th and 13th. Currently at 75 degrees.
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I am RJ Steele. Kiss from a Rose. That one actually came out in 94, written 94, but it was re-released a year later, 95, part of the Batman Forever film soundtrack, and that's where it kind of picked up traction. So if you don't succeed the first time, second time, you got it. We continue a long throwback weekend, so you'll be hearing a lot more of those where that came from soon. Right now, though, back to the now, Pink Panthers and Zara Larsson stateside, XL 93.

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I am RJ. Coming up, 6 things you need for good mental health every morning, right? 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
1: 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I am RJ Olivia Dean. It's so easy to fall in love and to be happy and mentally healthy. Well, researchers from around the world say good mental health is a lot more than just feeling happy. A new study found six major things that matter most. They are having a purpose, life satisfaction, self-acceptance, connection, autonomy, and happiness. That is, those are the 6 points for good mental health. All right, so go on out there and get all of them. On the way, Taylor Swift, XL 93.
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3: Almost without fail, when any movie, show, or album gets released, its first week stands as its biggest, but Netflix's animated movie, Swap, just broke that trend and claimed a record in the process.
4: Yeah, it just recorded the best streaming week ever for an animated Netflix original, and like you said, it wasn't its first week of release.
5: Yeah, and its debut week, it claimed 15 million views. Great. Then it more than doubled it in week two with almost 39 million views.
3: It's the second week in a row a movie on Netflix has seen an increase in viewers. From week one to week two. Charlize Theron's thriller Apex just pulled it off last week.
4: Clearly, word of mouth still matters because fans have been loving both movies.
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2: That's direct from Hollywood. 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

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I am RJ Eminem and the Real Slim Shady. Well, that is going to do it for me, RJ. I will be back again on Monday. Enjoy this weekend of long throwbacks. No, it's a long throwback weekend. The songs aren't long. Don't worry. Anyway, it's going to be a great time. Your favorite songs of the past couple of few decades. It's going to be a nice weekend. And we'll join you back here on Monday. Have a good one. Ella Lang right now and choosing Texas. XL 93.